are holy, yes you are. And as we come before your feet daily, we bring our problems and our trials, and we ask you, Lord, to remove all earthly pleasures and to cleanse us.

will be a blessing to everybody that listens to it. I pray that it will go beyond music into ministry, that destinies will be impacted, that yokes will be broken. I pray that you will open the ears to hear your word, that you will prepare their hearts to experience your presence, and the bodies to manifest your anointing. Thank you.

You've been praying for a long time, but your breakthrough has come. Your deliverance is here. 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

0: ATY, where you're praising Jesus, is a must and a plus, or a plus and a must, or a plus. Well, for those of you guys who's joining us now, tonight we have here in the studio with us Ordinary, aka the Christian Kid, aka Mr. Amen. And we've discussed quite a few topics and listened to a couple of his songs, and I think I speak for all of us here at WKTY when I say we like what we hear.
1: Yeah, give thanks, you know. If that's the case, give God the praise.
0: Well said, Audie. I could not have said it any better.
1: Oh, and I also like to give a shout out to some of my peeps who helped make this promotional CD dream a reality, you know. Blair, 360, the whole Calico Jack family, Marty Marr, Tia Stewart, Billy D, Ill Life Will, family GQ. Also, North respect to Sean Rickshaw, Christine, Sherwin Gardner, Benny, Mr. Lazarus, Rear Farm, Marshall, and the whole Sanctified Dancing fraternity. You see me?
0: Okay, Ordinary. But before we go, real quick, what is your viewpoint on Christians who are against what you do? You know, gospel dancehall or gospel rap in a whole?
1: Well, Mr. Brooks, you can look on it from two different perspectives, you know? You know, from a logical viewpoint, it boils down to taste in music. Because you find that the older Christians can't stand for your gospel rap, while most of the younger Christians like it. And it's the same thing in the secular world. You know, the older folks can't stand rap or dancehall music, even if it's secular. But the younger ones, them love it. So what you find is that it's simply a generation gap in terms of the taste of music. And biblically speaking, the Bible teaches us that, you know, the body of Christ is like the human body. You know, each part have a different function. So that's because the eye don't understand the function of the toes, it doesn't give the eye the right to criticize the toes. You get me? Alright, let me talk more directly. A lot of people hear beats and instantly get turned off just because it sound up-tempo, you know, like most rap beats and dancehall beats. And them just style it as secular. But there's no such thing as secular beats, as Christian beats, nor biblical beats. We don't even use the same musical instruments as them used to use in the Bible days. But what a man need to understand is that as the lyrics work up on the beat, we can either make it edifying or defile it. You know, for example, let's say Rock of Ages, you know, let's say that they have a particular beat where it always go on. Now you think if them put Babyface on that with a love song, you think it'll still be a Christian song?
0: I see what you're saying, man. I see what you're saying.
1: Alright then, so now the same thing if Christian lyrics go on a beat will sound like another beat where a secular song depend. You know, a time for some Christian resonate some understanding and elevate them level of thinking, man. And one last thing. This whole thing about them not like fear gospel dancehall and them go on and on about what them like and don't realize it's not about them. My sister, it's not about you. Bridging, it's not about you. It's about God. And what it's about what God like. Because the Father God get praised, not the Christians and not the church. You think me I got throw away our shelf my God-given talent when me I use to personalize my praise and draw people to God because some Christians don't like it? Tell me something. Not you in particular, but you think everything where you like, God like, or whatever you not approve of, God not approve of. Man, if open them eyes, man, open them spiritual eyes and see say, them little things that the devil use to create division in the church. And some of we are watching and criticize so much that we not even carry out our own function. And the devil just kick back and laugh. And me and a mascot, me and a comedian, so we not play that. You understand? We need to function together in a love and unity in Jesus' name, man. But get me, I'm not even know when we start chat photo. Yo, Mr. Brooks. Yo, thanks for having me, y'all, man. But we need a glass of water or something, man.
0: Well, ladies and gentlemen, you heard it. Very disturbed and perturbed Ordinary. Thanks for coming through, Ordy. But we're running out of time, so let me just play another one of your songs before we sign off.

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4: 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You play good music and give him a push start. Go on, play good music, live up the people them art. 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Boom!
5: Ladies and gentlemen, the captain has switched the fasten seatbelt sign off. You may now move around the cabin if you so desire. We do recommend, however, that while seated, you keep your seatbelts comfortably fastened in the word, in the event that we may encounter any unexpected turbulence. Thank you.

0: need to explain. 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Look them right in the eyes. They might need a little help here, a little bit of light here. Tell them all that was stolen is returned to you a hundredfold. Make sure they enjoy that part. Is that all right with you? Is that okay if we return this a hundredfold back to you? Try it in the fire. Tell them, try it in the fire.
1: Try it in the fire.
0: But you're coming out. Go. Grab them by the hand and just pull on them gently. Just say, you're coming out. Don't you dare stand there. Now this is a church with many generations represented in it. There's some seasoned veterans and there's some young folks. And maybe some of you weren't raised in church all your life, so maybe you might relate to what we're saying here a little bit better. If you remember the words of that prophetic song by Diana Ross.
2: Hi, Aaron.
0: What'd she say, Mark?

0: Good morning, everyone. Maybe I'm not rested, yes, but I'm here. And we are going to be here. With that, let's say good morning to everyone joining us this morning from all over the global world. As a friendly reminder, we are broadcasting live out of New York, where it is 48 degrees outside there. Yes, it is 48 degrees, but it is still sunny. So good morning to you. Thank you for joining us. Good morning to our radio family over there in Jamaica, the Caribbean, and the rest of the world. Lock-teen and the Big Bug Central 96.3 FM. Jamaica, good morning.
1: Do you feel me?
0: I understand it's bright and sunny coming up.
1: Do you feel me?
0: Yeah. We have like 18 minutes after 6 o'clock here in New York. So, you know, it's 18 minutes after 5 o'clock on the island. Good morning to our global partner, International Bread of Life Ministries, and of course all the members of Church Without Walls Global, led by our servant leader, Reverend Mel McCarty. Good morning to you, man. The program is Sunday Morning Breeze. My name is Bishop Dr. Wayne Graham, but Uncle Wayne G is good enough. I'm going to be taking you all the way up until midday today here in New York, 11 o'clock in Jamaica.
1: I wonder.
0: It's great to be here another Sunday morning. Yeah. I am prepared to worship the Lord, the King of Kings, the Lord of Lords, the conquering Lion of the tribe of Judah. How about you? Don't forget to call your friend, tell your family, Uncle Wayne G's on the radio. If you're first time joining us this morning, thank you so much for stopping by. And we are going to be worshiping together. Worshiping God, of course, Jesus. Oh, yeah.

0: 52 here and the AM. Sister Maxwell will join us for poem at the top of the hour.
1: Oh, do you feel me?
0: It will be time for a story from the Bible, courtesy of our proud sponsor, of course, Perry's Mini Mart. And they are located over there in Chapelton in Clarendon, Jamaica. Mean God is doing a new thing. Are you ready for the challenge? I am ready to walk in through the doors. Oh yeah.
1: Do you feel me?
0: At about half past the next hour, it will be time for scripture reading and prayer. O'clock in Jamaica, 9 o'clock here in New York, Caribbean Radio HD family will join us, and then we'll take it all the way up until 11 o'clock on the island, of course midday here.

Angeles. Christians and non-Christians, if there's such a word. Good morning to everyone, the Rasta man. Everybody in society, we say welcome and good morning to you. Good morning to all the early risers. Great man. Hope you had a great night. Maybe you're joining us from the comfort of your home, the hospital, your job, on the street, wherever you are this morning.

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1: I'm in his presence. While I'm there thanking him, I know that I have a right. Whatever I need, he will supply.
0: Come on, family.
1: Tonight, somebody just wants him to open up the windows of heaven for you. Let it rain. Send down your blessings, Lord.
0: Yes.
1: I just need you to move in this place tonight. Yes. I just need you to move in this place tonight. He's doing it right now. 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
0: Come on, family. Let's go.
1: Open the floodgates of heaven.
0: Let it rain.

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Let it rain. 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

0: Hallelujah. 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We don't come here to play, man. We don't come here to play. We come here to worship. Whatever you do. Oh, God, this morning. Ah, Jesus. You can Jesus.
1: But just give me Jesus.
0: Yes. Oh God, what a preparation this morning. What a preparation. What if the Lord should put in his appearance to you this morning? Would you be ready?
1: Every hour.
0: Hey God. Come on, Ted.
1: Every hour.
0: Take us there.
1: Every hour.
0: Hey God. Don't miss it. Catch it. Catch it. While another's thou art falling, Lord, don't pass us by this morning.
2: Don't ever let go of me.
0: Oh Lord of me.
2: Don't ever let go with me.
0: Come on, Ted.
2: I've done enough for you to leave me alone.
0: Yes.
2: I've done enough for you to cast me aside.
0: Yes.
2: But I thank you for not letting go with me.
0: Yes.
2: I thank you for not letting
0: go
2: with me. Anybody feel like that?
0: Yes.
2: Thank you for not letting
0: go of me.
2: Because I know the truth about me.
0: Yes, Ted, that's so correct.
2: For you to leave me alone.
0: Nobody can tell you about you but you. Oh, God.
2: But I thank you.
0: Ted, could you take it back from the top, please? Could you take it back from the top, Ted?
2: Savior.
0: Oh, God.
3: Yeah.
0: Bless.

0: It's that time of the morning when Sister Maxwell joins us for poem. Good morning, Sister Maxwell.
1: Good morning.

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As a matter of fact,

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I told you before, and I tell you again this Sunday morning, me and that heaven, don't

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Jesus is gathering his saints together. And one of the medium that he's using is radio. So we can reach souls near and

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2: As the Father has loved me, so have I loved you. It is not the healthy who need a doctor, but the sick. I have come to call not to the righteous, but to the sinners. Come and follow me, and I will make you fishers of men. It is written, man shall not live on bread alone, but on every word that comes from the mouth of God. Love the Lord your God with all your heart, and with all your soul, and with all your mind. This is the first and greatest commandment. And the second is, love your neighbor as yourself. All the law and the prophets hang on these two commandments. For if you forgive others when they sin against you, your heavenly Father will also forgive you. No man can serve two masters. Either he will hate one and love the other, or he will be devoted to one and despise the other. You cannot serve both God and money. If you want to be perfect, go, sell what you have and give to the poor, and you will have treasure in heaven. Come and follow me. And again I say to you, it is easier for a camel to go through the eye of a needle than for a rich man to enter the kingdom of God. I am the way, the truth, and the life. No one comes to the Father except through me. Look, I am coming quickly, and my reward is with me. And I shall give to each one according to their works. I am the Alpha and the Omega, the first and the last, the beginning and the end. Thomas, because you have seen me, you have believed. Blessed are those who have not seen and yet have believed. Whoever wants to become great among you must be your servant, and whoever wants to be first must be slave of all. For even the Son of Man did not come to be served, but to serve, and to give his life as a ransom for many. Give Caesar's things to Caesar, and God's things to God. The commandments, you shall not commit adultery, you shall not murder, you shall not steal, you shall not covet, and whatever other commands there may be, are summed up in this one command. Love your neighbor as yourself. For God so loved the world that he gave his only begotten Son, that whoever believes in him shall not perish, but have everlasting life. For God did not send his Son to judge the world, but that the world through him might be saved. And everyone who has given up houses, or brothers, or sisters, or father, or mother or children or fields, for my sake, will receive 100-fold and will inherit eternal life. Blessed are the poor in spirit, for theirs is the kingdom of heaven. Blessed are those who mourn, for they shall be comforted. Blessed are the meek, for they shall inherit the earth. Blessed are those who hunger and thirst for righteousness, for they shall be filled.

Everybody ready? Everybody have the phone together? Now you can say you have Brother Gary's number. You know spam when they are coming, you know, so you can spam him. So you can spam him. Anyway, you ready? Everybody ready? All right, and I will do this through the

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So I will do this again later on this morning. So the numbers are 305 6494.

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1: Savior.
0: Oh, God.
1: My humble cry.
0: Why
1: on earth thou art calling to not pass.
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0: condolences to you and the family, man.
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1: Thank you.
0: You
1: very much.
0: Bless you. All right, let me ask you one question, though. Every now and then, last.

decided to make Jesus my choice. Good morning, good morning, good morning. Gotta give you some reminders, and then we come back. It's 8 o'clock in New York, 7 o'clock in Jamaica. Good morning, family.

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1: Hey there, my friend. 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

morning, good morning, good morning, good morning. Thank you all for joining us. We're going to open the phone line. We're going to take some call later on this morning. Let's get back to the music.

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1: How could I not say good morning to Annie and the Baileystan family? Good morning, Annie. When she wake up, her sister will tell her.

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Omega, the beginning and the end, the first and the last. Do you know him? Come, taste and see that the Lord is good. Yes, he will.

I am going to give you Brother Gary's number, and all you're going to do is go into your WhatsApp, store the number in your phone, and WhatsApp Brother Gary and just say up. That's all you're going to WhatsApp him. Up. He know what he will do for the rest. He will

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Just make sure your friend, just make sure your friend give you the number in case you miss it. So it's 305-305-6494. That is Brother Gary's cell number. Easy to store. All right? So store the number one more time. 305-305-6494. And WhatsApp at

the family don't start saying, all right, they're going to look into it and they're going to check. And I said, then, oh, we're not going any further than this. Anyway, yesterday, I was listening to Brother Gay, and he gave that. And then I said, but oh, man. Anyway, that was the Android. Yesterday, he gave out the Android, you know. And I said, oh, man, I have the Android already, man.

bother you. And I'm not getting involved with anybody else. All right? So don't quarrel with me. I'm talking about what God said to me. And when God said, look here, ensure, say, whatever you guys are doing is above board. This is changing the landscape of radio. You remember when we growing up and we used to listen to Dulcimina in Jamaica? If you don't have one transistor radio, sometimes you turn it and a crow, crow, crow, and you take your time and you

are ready. The devil loves to jump in and try to tell you and change your mind. No, him can't change your mind. So you can't say, you know, I couldn't listen to Brother Gary this morning. No. That gone. Them kind of radio.

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Listen, I downloaded it for myself. I mean, it was playing Caribbean Radio HD4.

0: Sister Debbie say 305-305-6494. That's what I give, right? Yes. Yeah, man, that may give, man.
1: Your circumstances.
0: Sisters, that may give, sister. Thank you. That's 305-305-6494. Thank you.

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1: Good morning, Brother Coca-Cola. Good morning to you, sir, and your family. Turn the

0: That's good.
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0: Hallelujah, hallelujah, hallelujah. Mm-hmm. Can you play back that song again? 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
1: Bless God. 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
0: Jesus.
1: No problem. From the top. One more time from the top. Yes. 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
1: 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We ain't get that one from. Play it again, we in G.
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3: Gotta say good morning to Reverend Cento and the family. 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Sister Sharon, good morning to you. Brother Gear, good morning.

0: morning, Tamsa C. Again, your request is my command. 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

0: 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You have it, Jesus. 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
1: Where I should be.

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1: Sister Indy, good morning to you. Hey, Den, good morning. Sister Norma, good morning.

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1: Classes. Oh, yeah. Thank you, Lord. I've been church. I've been church on Sundays.
0: Never miss.

0: This is Sister Sharon Chuck.
1: When he bowed,
0: still featuring Brother Patrick Reed.
1: And cried,
0: 13 minutes after the hour.
1: My redemption.
0: I owe nothing to this world. Absolutely nothing. I owe to Jesus Christ. That's what I'm talking about.

Everything. Don't worry about that flavor. 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I have to do what we do, you know what I mean? Anyway, let's go ahead. I got in the 17th, 18 minutes after the hour. Sister Lorraine Williams Wallace.

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And the family. 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

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I'm not gonna make it much worse. I'm gonna get better. It is Central 96.3, of course. Caribbean Radio HD4. Servant David, good morning to you and the family, sir. And you know, you should know by now that I'm kind of old school, right? You should know that I'm kind of old school around here, right? Yeah, don't watch the picture. Don't watch the picture. Don't watch the photograph. Oh, yeah. On the app. Well, my.

0: asking. We might believe.
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0: I sing
1: back then.
0: Hallelujah.
1: There's one guitar.
0: The freedom came.
1: Brother Billings used to play the one in Maypen.
0: Heart sanctify me.
1: And we have a tambourine.
0: My sins was higher than the mountain.
1: So I'm used to this.
0: The Lord God sent it.
1: Let's get back there, man. Let's do a little bit of it.
0: My sins.

0: Jesus Christ sanctified me. When the Lord, God sent me.
1: Let's go to church for a little bit. If

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0: Sing.
1: These are the music we grew up on in the Caribbean islands. St. Kitts and Nevis morning.

0: Dan, Dan, where you at? 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
0: Sister Tamsa C.
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Yeah, good morning, good morning, good morning, good morning. If you're just joining us, don't forget you're locked into the Big Caribbean Radio HD4 family. Of course, we are here, Central 96.3 FM Jamaica, and we're not cutting. We're not stopping it. We're not stopping it. It's Sunday morning. Let's go.

0: again. Pull it up. The one that got me moving.
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1: And just it's after it's.

Sunday morning breeze this morning. At 20 minutes after the hour, I'm gonna drop it on you. The first time being played on any radio. Proud to say that. The hard road to travel. 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

satire? 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Shalani say pull it up, you know. Anything Tia say, I saw it go. One more time from the T.O.P.

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Especially the chat room, www.caribbeanradiohd. 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
1: Joy in my heart. Since Jesus, everything.
0: Brother Gary, don't move it up. I'm going to drop a song from the gospel artist for Gospel Synergy 2027. Wolanda! 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
1: So happy tonight. 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
0: One more from Otis Wright and I drop her. One more from Brother Otis Wright.
1: Joy, joy, joy in my heart since Jesus been.

Come to the computer. Come to the front of the line. You have to big up the boss in the chat room. Come on now. Come on now. Come on, family. Sherry's cooking, sir. Sherry's cooking. So bear with her.

All right. I hope you all are having a wonderful, wonderful Sunday morning. Of course, don't forget, it is Caribbean Radio HD4 and Central 96.3.

our big gospel concert for the radio station every Good Friday. And if she don't change her mind based on our conversation, this is the gospel artist that you... I mean, when she started out on social media, and I told her, I said to her yesterday, I need a Safa version. I need two versions of the song. And she went into the studio yesterday, and she did it, and she said she just wait on the master to be done. Watch this. First, 1 million views, then 2 million views, then 3 million views. The biggest song on TikTok today. The biggest song on TikTok today. Jamaica, she's coming.

anything Jesus was thinking about, anything Jesus was doing, he know what he was doing. Him fix it. Radio is never gonna be the same. Everything changed. Jesus just wait, but Jesus was just waiting on the right time. He was just waiting on the right time.

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2: Yes!
1: Are you turning it up in the ACP on Sunday? Trust me, the world will listen to you. The kid can't say, I hear me. Run things, youth! Wen G! Every time.

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I'm telling you, it's gonna be crazy, man. 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Early out. I will leave it at that, right? Brother Gary, looking at your email, it goes,

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0: radiator.
1: Viral.
0: It is important that whatever you deliver is well received. 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
1: Viral.

Reverend Leader, Reverend Carty, good morning. I know you're getting this one, man. I know you're loving it. Oh, my God. Caribbean Radio HD family. Happy Sunday.

0: How much time you call?
1: Evangelist Morgan, man.
0: How much time you call?
1: Evangelist. Who are you part time, man?
0: Me know. You never hear me say me not
1: answer. You don't want nobody to tell me anything, say, you just call and he go through something. Who are you part time, man? Hey, then.
0: Hey.
1: You know, we have to understand that you are working, you know.
0: Yes.
1: And you are working with the whole world.
0: Yes.
1: So when you call, when somebody call and don't get you,
0: yeah,
1: then they are gonna get fed up. You don't go that way. You're gonna have to press until you get you.
0: That's right.
1: Remember, I am the first person to talk to you this morning, you know.
0: Yes.
1: From Caribbean, you know, come on, you know. And I hear you spend the time there and I talk to you.
0: Yes.
1: And look from that. You know,
0: yeah.
1: I know that that's how the radio work. I've been in this radio for years.
0: Right.
1: So I know. Anyhow, let me say greetings to Central Family Adoration and each and every one of the radio. Brother Geary Radio.
0: Yeah.
1: Caribbean Radio. And each and every one. And I listen everything, Uncle Wayne G.
0: Yeah.
1: What a radio sweet.
0: I mean, if you tell you. Hold on. You see, I send you the link for the app, you know. You see?
1: Yes, man. Yeah, but me be bread, man, because you know me hook up, me up, man.
0: Okay. So make sure you download it.

0: And guess what? I hear you this morning, and I know you miss out so much people, because poor you. You can't really hear from me. Auntie John, pick up yourself, Auntie John.
1: Yes.
0: Pick on Munger.
1: Yes.
0: You leave out so much of the so much of them this morning.
1: Yes.
0: And I said, poor Uncle Angie. I know he's doing his best.
1: Yes.

0: Voila. You get a vision.
1: Yeah, well, I mean, just the spirit, working through the spirit. You know. And I tell him, I said.
0: Hold on, man. You say you get a vision. What your vision say? Tell me vision.
1: Yeah, when I say a vision, I mean it's a deep meditation.
0: Oh, okay,
1: knowing that
0: okay.
1: I was listening to the radio.
0: Right.
1: And while I was listening to the radio, there was another spirit ministering to me.
0: To you, okay.
1: Telling me that
0: yes.
1: The power is in the tongue.
0: Yes.
1: And
0: yes.
1: I know.
0: Yes.
1: And I tell Brother Gary that the power,
0: mm-hmm.
1: the power, our power lie in our tongue.
0: Yeah.

0: did already leave the station after come back. I saw plan that couldn't work out.
1: I'm listening. I am listening. I won't say nothing. I am listening. Eh? I'm listening.
0: So
1: hey, listen. With all of that, you see, it's for us to give God the glory for everything that we do. Yes,
0: that's true.
1: Yes,
0: that's true.
1: And as long as God. Yeah.

0: when I request a tune, I request Anthony may be God above everything.
1: Okay.
0: People don't understand that everything come with a signing. The reason why I request Anthony may be God above everything, I know that it's God doing everything. If you are working, you can't listen to the radio. You can't get to listen to the radio.
1: Yeah.
0: And all the apps and everything.

0: don't grow in G.
1: Yes.
0: Because I know that Uncle Wayne G have a heavenly plan.
1: Amen.
0: That's it, you know.
1: Amen.
0: Those are the things we have to look at, you know.
1: Yes, sir.
0: And I am happy that you are one of us.
1: Yes.
0: And you are doing the things that please God.
1: Amen.
0: So we are at a spot now, sir, where we are not going the way of

0: morning. I am good, you know. How you doing?
1: Well, I tell you, man, I tell you, you just keep me rocking this morning, man, and I'll tell you, no, I don't get ready to go to church, man, because the news that you play this morning,
0: hey,
1: you know, normally, you know, sir.
0: Don't make Pastor McKenzie here say you're not going to church yet, you know.
1: I'm here to tell you, say, you know, brother, me say when we get up this morning, you know, man, after me finish my morning prayer program this morning, because me move on about from 5 until about, let me finish about 5 minutes after 7. And then me just turn the radio upon Central, you know, man.
0: Mm-hmm.
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0: Mm-hmm.
1: And me I tell you, so when me put the radio upon Central, you know, me hear you play some gospel music, then me I tell you, they no normal.
0: Mm-hmm.
1: If the brother we have the brother we mentioned about the one guitar, me say, what a man can sing, man.
0: Mm-hmm. Mm-hmm.
1: In those days, you know, in those, as you mentioned this morning, in those days, you know, brother, we enjoy.
0: Yes.
1: It was one.

0: Universal.
1: Why you need back those days to come back? Why you all always? You don't see God move everything forward, man. What you want to go back to suffer, man? You want to go back and ride donkey, sir?
2: Hold on, brother Reggie. You know the song that you play this morning?
1: Me say if you want. No, I'm not talking about the song. But what you want to go back at them, the days they far? We have the song them to work with. We work with the song them what we have now. Why you want to go? You want to go back and ride donkey? Andre.
2: No, man, whole time, we need by that whole time Holy Ghost worshiping, man.
1: You know it we have here, sir, man. We have it here now.
2: Yeah. Mm-hmm.
1: Yeah, that's why the record, it is recorded for us to have it now, you know, to play, to remind us. But this is going to sound really negative to some, but it is positive to me. Let me.

0: and heat what this is my brother, man. Just step into the just walking through the doors that the Lord is opening for you. Don't tell the Lord to carry you back there, man. You want to go back to where you used to get what you call it? What the mail used to, what the mail is again? Telegram. You don't see people never write letter anymore. Eh? We move on, man. Gone are those days, man. Thanks for the call, though, Brother Taylor. And call me tomorrow. Call me tomorrow. We don't go back at them. Look here, no, man. Go back at them days. I don't know why you don't want to go back at them days there. And that is why I don't follow you, know. I don't want to go. You know, I must discuss that tomorrow night. Would you want to go back to that day, those days, or you want to stick and stay to today and move forward? Harriet, thine hands. All right, let's go to this call. Hello, morning.
1: Uncle Andy, good morning.
0: Hi, Sister Chung. Good morning.
1: Oh, God, I almost gave up. I've been calling so long.
0: I say, go press. You have to press. You know that. You have to press.
1: Your family get large and it's difficult to get through. Tell Uncle Wayne and Vadres Morgan to curtail talk and allow some of us to get in.
0: Yes, cut him, anyway. Man. Cut him, man.
1: Yes. Bless the Lord for this man. I want to big up all the members of our radio family, Central 96.3 Adoration, Gospel FM and Caribbean Radio.
0: HD.
1: HD. Yeah. Okay, good. Bless the Lord for what you're doing, Uncle Wayne G. You're doing well. Mm-hmm. I want to request if you can that song, that the new song that you just played. It was so beautiful a while ago. I was enjoying it very much.
0: Awesome.
1: Can you

0: I used the onion last night.
1: Yeah.
0: I don't know if it helped, but I've been having a cramps in the foot still. I've even gone to the left foot now. So it's both legs I'm having a cramps in.
1: Check the doctor. Check the doctor.
0: I was watching something on the phone on TikTok and it about neuroscopy. And they said one of the best vitamins for this situation is
1: is the doctor.
0: B3, B6, and B12.
1: Oh.
0: And B3. So I went to the pharmacy and I've got some of them. I think they have been helping.
1: Oh.
0: I think they have been helping because the pain is not as intense as before. So
1: hold

0: You just
1: no,
0: go
1: not
0: by.
1: really.
0: Oh, okay.
1: Not really.
0: It's good to ask
1: it's,
0: them
1: it's
0: questions.
1: Some doctor, it's some doctors that run TikTok, you know, medical doctors.
0: Yeah, man,
1: talking about
0: look here.
1: Those situations.

0: TikTok is not a real place. Sometimes AI make people them attack and them encourage you. So the best thing to do is ask the pharmacists. You know, that's the least you can do.
1: I told them about the condition.
0: What did they say?
1: They didn't object to it.
0: Okay, good. No, I'm not saying

0: I hope you feel better, though. I hope you feel better.
1: Yeah, the pain is not as intense as before, and the swelling is coming down. So it's just the cramps in the two legs and 2 feet now bothering me now.
0: Thank God. And I was saying, it was yesterday, I was saying, I haven't heard from you. I hear you on DJ Robert program.
1: The two phones went down, Uncle Robert. Just as I spoke with you, the two phones went out.
0: Oh.
1: I didn't have any phone for a while. I was having struggle with the phone, so I managed to get the chargers and managed to get them fixed. So
0: okay, great.
1: I'm back on track, yeah.
0: Great. Nice talking to you. Call me tomorrow evening, yes, no man, let me talk. We have more time. All right, Sister Chung.
1: Okay, Uncle Wendy.
0: Love you, Sister Chung. Okay. Talk to you tomorrow.
1: Love you, Uncle Wendy.
0: All right, good, good. Yes.
1: So, there's something I want to talk to you about. Something very...
0: private.
1: Something personal.
0: All right.
1: Private, something private, yes. So one day I'll talk to you about
0: it. Yes, Tuesday is a better day to call me. Tuesday is a
1: it's
0: better day.
1: It's an idea drop in my mind, and I just want to talk to you before I do it.
0: Tuesday.

0: wonderful, you know. Who am I speaking with?
1: Praise the Lord, praise the Lord. Well, I've spoken to you before, actually. We met before. Last year at
0: Gospel Synergy.
1: Gospel Synergy, yes. I spoke to you before you went over.

0: Commander.
1: Oh yes, yes, yes, yes, yes, yes, yes.
0: We are sitting together.
1: Yeah, we still have a good chat at Gospel Synergy 2025.
0: Last year.
1: Yeah, man.
0: I never get to come this year.
1: Yeah, that's okay.
0: I didn't get to come because there was some
1: that's okay.
0: In the family.
1: That's okay, man. You don't have to go that far.
0: That's okay.
1: So why you took so long to call me back, man? Why you take so long to call me back? You know me going to answer that.
0: I don't know. I'm a person that don't talk much, really, you know.
1: Oh.
0: I listen to you all the time.
1: Okay, sir.
0: Listen to the radio all the time.
1: Yeah.
0: And I saw my evening.

0: Just before I give up. Yes, sir. You hold my hand.
1: I think that's what it's called. I'm not quite sure.
0: Yeah, yes, that's what it is. Just before I give up. That's the name of the song.
1: Yes, sir.

0: You hear me, sir?
1: Yes, I am hearing you, man, loud and clear. I am hearing you, man. Yes, man, we are hearing you loud and clear, man. Go ahead, talk.
0: Oh, okay. Yeah, this spirit hit me and I believe.

0: and it was just washing with the tears.
1: Yes.
0: So, I'm giving God thanks for it because I'm holding on. I'm holding on. As I said at the moment, anyway, I'm in a bereavement because my stepdaughter died.
1: Wow.
0: And
1: our condolence to you, sir. Our condolence.
0: Thank you very much.

I know you will be here with me, Sister Chuck. Brother Gary, go and play it too. Tomorrow morning, go and play the song. I'll send it to you. But I'm going to have to close with this. Let me say thanks to everyone for joining us. Thanks, Brother Gary. Good morning to you again. Bless your soul. Sister Sharon, bless everybody. I hope everybody is doing well, and we pray that God will continue to bless and use all of us to his glory. Yes? Let me say thanks to all.

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0: right now that if you believe it, you shall get your increase. You will be blessed. So all what we're saying is, I claim it,
1: I receive
0: it, and it's all mine. I receive it.

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1: 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My God is real. My God is real. So real I can feel it. Adoration, Dr. Wayne G. I want to turn it up on him.

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8: Ladies and gentlemen, the captain has switched the fasten seatbelt sign off. You may now move around the cabin if you so desire. We do recommend, however, that while seated, you keep your seatbelts comfortably fastened in the ward in the event that we may encounter any unexpected turbulence. Thank you.
1: Wenji, remember when the man at the gate called Beautiful did park? You play good music and give him a push start. Go on, play good music, live up the people them art. 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

0: explain. 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They might need a little help here, a little bit of light here. Tell them all that was stolen is returned to you a hundredfold. Make sure they enjoy that part. Is that all right with you? Is that okay if we return this a hundredfold back to you? Try it in the fire. Tell them, try it in the fire.
1: Try it in the fire.
0: But you're coming out. Go. 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Just say, you're coming out. Don't you dare stand there. Now this is a church with many generations represented in it. There's some seasoned veterans and there's some young folks. And maybe some of you weren't raised in church all your life, so maybe you might relate to what we're saying here a little bit better. If you remember the words of that prophetic song by Diana Ross.
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0: What'd she say, Mark?

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0: done enough for you to leave me alone. 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But I thank you for not letting go of me. 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I thank you for not letting because I know the truth about me. 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
2: All right, good morning, good morning, good morning. It's another day. And of course, I am so glad. How about you? 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Good morning. Good morning, good out to our global partner, International Bread of Life Ministries, and of course, all the members of Church Without Walls Global, led by servant leader, Reverend Melva Carty. Pleasant and a blessed morning to you, man. We say good morning to the wonderful listeners joining us on Radio Gospel Train, led by Minister Dennis Chin. Good morning to you, Minister Chin. And just in case you're joining us for the first time, we say welcome, good morning to you. The program is Sunday Morning Breeze. My name is Bishop Dr. Wayne Graham. But of course, Uncle Wayne G is good enough. Gonna be taking you all the way up until the midday today here in New York City. 11 o'clock in Jamaica. Please do the maths around the world. So much will be happening today. So you need to call a friend, tell a family. Come on over as we worship the King of Kings, the Lord of Lords, the Conquering Lion.

Glory be to his name. God is good all the time, and all the time God is good. I hope you had a great week last week, and looking forward to even a better one this week. I hope and trust that you and your family is doing wonderful. Bless the Lord, bless the Lord. So we're going to be going into praise and worship. And then about 8 minutes thereof to the hour, Sister Maxwell will join us. Story from the Bible, the top of the hour. And of course, 30 minutes after the hour, it will be time for our scripture reading and prayer.

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I've done enough for you to leave me alone. I've done enough for you to cast me aside. But I thank you for not letting go of me. I thank you for not letting go of me. Anybody feel like that? I thank you for not letting because I know the truth about me. And I know I've done enough for you to leave me alone. But I thank you for not letting go.

what all others that were.

Jay, are you turn it up, you know, you see on Sunday. Trust me, the world I listen to you, the Keith Campbell, see, I hear me. Rantings Youth, Wayne Jay, every time.

All right, let me say good morning to you again. Of course, it's 14 minutes before we get up to the top of the hour. If you are heading out to church, it's a good time to head out now. You know what I mean? Let me say good morning to you. If you're just joining us for the first time, let me remind you, we are broadcasting live out of New York City. Of course, where we are live around the world at www.adorationgospelfm.com. It is 69.

Every time is something different. Anyway, thank you so much for worshiping with us this morning. Let's get into the Bible, in the book of Psalms.

0: Frenchie.
1: Yes.
0: Are you

What a great God he is, I tell you. Which God in heaven? Giving God thanks and praise for all his goodness towards me. And of course, I could say all of us. It's time for us.

0: I think it's just us Jamaican love to change things around now, would we? You know that we Jamaican have a way of changing everything to suit ourselves?
1: Sometimes, yeah.
0: Oh, Jesus.
1: Us alone, you know.
0: Huh?
1: Yeah, you talk to other people from other countries, you hear them say the same thing.
0: Let me ask you a question before I turn it over to you. You ever hear the term, somebody give you a basket to carry water?
1: Yes, sir. From when I was a child.
0: Oh, okay. I just want to.
1: Still a child.
0: All right. I'm happy that I am not the only person who knows.

0: you to carry water, whatever they tell you, they know that it's not all in.
1: Right.
0: Because it's just like a sieve.
1: Right.
0: You try to put water into a sieve and it just falls through.
1: So
0: nothing is there to hold it. It's just the same with baskets to carry water. 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

0: here. 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
0: Yeah, man. 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

0: 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A story from the Bible this morning comes to us with the kind courtesy of our proud sponsor.
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2: The story of Daniel in the lion's den teaches us about the promises and faithfulness of God, even if we feel like everything has been lost. This story teaches us to be faithful to the Lord no matter the cost it might take. This is a summary of the biblical account of Daniel's refusal to bow to man, and how God used Daniel to save a nation. King Darius was ruler over Babylon and had an appointment with several men to help him govern and lead. Daniel, the leader of advisors, was a man who believed in God and followed the Lord's commands. The other men did not like Daniel and did not want him in charge, so they devised a way to get rid of Daniel. These men knew that Daniel served the God of Israel. They told King Darius to make a new law in which people could worship and pray to only the king, and if they worshipped or prayed to other gods, they would be thrown into the den of lions. The starving lion would eat and kill the lawbreaker. Daniel understood the new law but committed in his heart to remain steadfast in his prayer and praise to the Lord. Daniel prayed 3 times a day with his windows open. When the men saw Daniel and brought accusations against him to King Darius, the king was devastated because he favored Daniel. The king knew he could not change the law, and Daniel was thrown into the lion's den. The story of Daniel in the lion's den is in Daniel chapter 6, and it reads, "It pleased Darius to appoint 120 satraps to rule throughout the kingdom, with 3 administrators over them, one of whom was Daniel. The satraps were made accountable to them so that the king might not suffer loss. Now Daniel so distinguished himself among the administrators and the satraps by his exceptional qualities that the king planned to set him over the whole kingdom. At this, the administrators and the satraps tried to find grounds for charges against Daniel in his conduct of government affairs, but they were unable to do so. They could find no corruption in him, because he was trustworthy and neither corrupt nor negligent. Finally, these men said, 'We will never find any basis for charges against this man Daniel, unless it has something to do with the law of his God.' So these administrators and satraps went as a group to the king and said, 'May King Darius live forever.' The royal administrators, prefects, satraps, advisors, and governors have all agreed that the king should issue an edict and enforce the decree that anyone who prays to any god or human being during the next 30 days, except to you, your majesty, shall be thrown into the lion's den. Now, your majesty, issue the decree and put it in writing so that it cannot be altered, in accordance with the law of the Medes and Persians, which cannot be repealed.' So King Darius put the decree in writing. Now when Daniel learned that the decree had been published, he went home to his upstairs room where the windows opened toward Jerusalem. 3 times a day he got down on his knees and prayed, giving thanks to his God, just as he had done before. Then these men went as a group and found Daniel praying and asking God for help. So they went to the king and spoke to him about his royal decree. 'Did you not publish a decree that during the next 30 days anyone who prays to any god or human being except to you, your majesty, would be thrown into the lion's den?' The king answered, 'The decree stands, in accordance with the law of the Medes and Persians, which cannot be repealed.' Then they said to the king, 'Daniel, who is one of the exiles from Judah, pays no attention to you, your majesty, or to the decree you put in writing. He still prays 3 times a day.' When the king heard this, he was greatly distressed. He was determined to rescue Daniel and made every effort until sundown to save him. Then the men went as a group to King Darius and said to him, 'Remember, your majesty, that according to the law of the Medes and Persians, no decree or edict that the king issues can be changed.' So the king gave the order, and they brought Daniel and threw him into the lion's den. The king said to Daniel, 'May your God, whom you serve continually, rescue you.' A stone was brought and placed over the mouth of the den, and the king sealed it with his own signet ring and with the rings of his nobles, so that Daniel's situation might not be changed. Then the king returned to his palace and spent the night without eating and without any entertainment being brought to him. And he could not sleep. At the first light of dawn, the king got up and hurried to the lion's den. When he came near the den, he called to Daniel in an anguished voice. "Daniel, servant of the living God, has your God whom you serve continually, been able to rescue you from the lions?" Daniel answered, "May the king live forever. My God sent his angel, and he shut the mouths of the lions. They have not hurt me, because I was found innocent in his sight. Nor have I ever done any wrong before you, your majesty." The king was overjoyed and gave orders to lift Daniel out of the den. And when Daniel was lifted from the den, no wound was found on him, because he had trusted in his God. At the king's command, the men who had falsely accused Daniel were brought in and thrown into the lion's den, along with their wives and children. And before they reached the floor of the den, the lions overpowered them and crushed all their bones. Then King Darius wrote to all the nations and peoples of every language in all the earth, "May you prosper greatly. I issue a decree that in every part of my kingdom people must fear and reverence the God of Daniel. For he is the living God and he endures forever. His kingdom will not be destroyed, his dominion will never end. He rescues and he saves, he performs signs and wonders in the heavens and on the earth. He has rescued Daniel from the power of the lions." So Daniel prospered during the reign of Darius and the reign of Cyrus the Persian. From this, we learn that praying and trusting God is vital in our lives. Whenever we put our trust in God, he does miracles, and this glorifies our God in the eyes of non-believers, and hence they believe in the power of our living God as Darius did. Why do we have to sacrifice ourselves for our God? It is because we have role models in this. The first is Jesus Christ, who sacrificed himself to save us, and the second is Daniel, who remained faithful to our God even in the most difficult situation that might cost him his life. The Bible is full of these stories that should give us the courage to remain faithful to our Lord, no matter the reason being.
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4: God, I don't even recognize myself anymore. How did I become this person?

All right, that's the sound of Memories Junior, of course, out of Clarendon. Good morning, good morning, good morning to the group. Memories Junior, good morning to you guys. Yes, it's great to be here. Another Sunday morning. Let me say good morning to our family again, and thank you so much.

By the way, let me say good morning to the early risers. Good morning, family. Good morning to Sister Terry and Francis Chance. Good morning to your Sister Terry. Good morning also going out to Sister Gertrude Harvey. Good morning to all the ministers. Good morning to you, every community locked in across Jamaica, every country around the world. Good morning.

0: you have a weakness this morning. Your money on it all. 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
1: Far from you are
0: okay. Oh, God. What a worship this morning.

0: where all the worshipers this morning.
1: Worthy, from the rising of the sun to the going down of the sun.
0: My God. Oh God, oh God, oh God.

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Sevens Road, Maypen, Clarendon, good morning. Mineralites, good morning. I tell you, I'm going to take it back from the top, man. Powerful, powerful worship.

0: He deserved the glory. Who else could deserve the glory but Jesus Christ? He is worthy of all the glory. We say good morning to everyone this morning. It is now time for our scripture reading and prayer. And joining us this morning from all the way in St. Kitts and Nevis, Pastor Gaston Harris. Good morning to you, Pastor Harris.
1: Good morning, my brother. Good morning.
0: And how are you, sir?
1: I am good. And what about you and the family?
0: I am blessed. We are doing great, giving God thanks for all its goodness towards
1: us. Praise God.
0: Yes.
1: Praise God.
0: There's a question I have to ask you first, Pastor.

0: is it with you over there in St. Kitts and Nevis?
1: Oh, we are feeling, we are experiencing it as well too. We're experiencing this. Mm-hmm. Yeah, but it's not really, really, really as bad as we have gotten it before.
0: Okay.
1: Sometimes we have to use masks. Yeah.
0: Okay.
1: Especially, yeah.
0: Wow. Wow. All right, let's hope that everybody is taking, you know, information from the ministers of health over there in St. Kitts and Nevis and follow protocol.
1: We're doing that, yeah.
0: All right, great. All right, so let me turn it over to you, Pastor Harris, for scripture reading and prayer. Take it, please.
1: Good morning. Sunday greetings to all who have gathered with us today. Oh, it's a blessed day to be alive, to serve God. It's an awesome time in our life. Let me take this opportunity to wish everyone who are with us a beautiful and peaceful day. May God bless you. And you're going out and you're coming in, you're laying down and you're uprising. May God watch over you, provide and keep you. I greet all of you with the love of God from my innermost being. Special greetings to Bishop

as I turn to Philippians chapter 4, verse 15 to 19. The Apostle Paul is writing to the church at Philippi, and this is what he wrote, and this is a powerful portion of scripture that we need to understand. Now you Philippians know also that in the beginning of the gospel, when I departed from Macedonia, no church shared with me concerning giving and receiving, but you only. For even in Thessalonica, you send aid once and again for my necessities. Not that I seek the gift, but I seek the fruit that are bound to your account. Indeed, I have all and abound. I am full, having received from Epaphroditus the thing sent from you, a sweet smelling aroma, an acceptable sacrifice, well pleasing to God. And my God shall supply all your need according to his riches in glory by Christ Jesus. And what the apostle wrote to them is that when we give, then God will supply all our need. It's the principle of giving and receiving he's talking about. You want to receive

Once again, we enter your secret place to experience your glorious presence and your loving care. Lord, we enter with the assurance that you, our Heavenly Father, will welcome us with love and mercy for Christ's sake. We give you, our God and Father, all the glory and the honor. And to your beloved Son, our wonderful Savior, the Lord Christ Jesus, we give all the praise. We are blessed people because morning by morning, new mercies we experience. And your compassion never fails in tendering

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May your spirit rest upon them, imparting your power, wisdom, understanding, knowledge, and counsel, and the fear of the Lord in their hearts, so they can live.

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May the same anointing bring into their lives favorable and beneficial circumstances, as well as profitable opportunities that will result in thanksgiving and praises to your holy name. Heavenly Father, help them to walk in boldness through the power of the Holy Spirit, pulling down

bind the evil spirits and to cast them out as they labor in your vineyard. Also, Lord God, let healing come from your hand through them, Lord God, to those who have been wounded by satanic attacks. Teach them your truth so that it becomes their frame of reference, enabling them to defeat the enemy as our Lord Jesus did in the wilderness. 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This morning, Father, we want to give you thanks for Adoration Gospel FM New York and Central 96.3 FM Jamaica that broadcast the good news of the gospel of the kingdom of God. We pray that, Lord God, that the church with walls will find an open door through this ministry continually, Lord God, to bless your people everywhere. We also want to thank you, mighty God, for the dedicated and committed staff who serve to ensure that the word proclaimed, not only today, will reach into many homes, cars, and to many cell phones, into the hearts of the people who listen. Mighty God, we give you thanks and we give you praise this day. Oh, Father God, I pray for all the saints who are connected to Church Without Walls Global. I ask, Lord, that you will satisfy their longing souls with the sweetness of your presence. Satisfy their hunger and thirst for your truth and love. Let their cup be full and running over as you pour out of your abundance in their lives. Lord, I'm thankful you are long-suffering and patient with us, not willing that any should perish, but that all should come to repentance. Father, I ask that this ministry will continue to reach out to those who are lost, Lord God. And that, Lord God, those who are lost will give a listening ear to the gentle and loving and correcting voice of the Holy Spirit, who is pleading with them, even at this moment, to turn from their evil ways. I pray, Lord God, that you will reveal your love, righteousness, and justice to people everywhere, so that they may turn from their wicked ways, repent, and be baptized for the forgiveness of their sins, and surrender their lives to the Lord Jesus the Christ, the Holy One. Let your Holy Spirit convict them of sin, righteousness, and of the judgment that is to come. I pray for men and women and children who are carrying

that what you have promised, you are well able to perform, as our father Abraham discovered and declared about you. God of all goodness, graciously bless this day, the one who you have chosen to declare your word. Grant that person the grace to share your word with love and with the power of the Holy Spirit. May the fruits of their labor be evident, and let there be rejoicing in heaven as well as on the earth. We pray, our Father and our God, that abundant provisions will be made available.

0: Watch over your people this morning, Lord God. Everywhere, wherever they may be. Touch their lives, Lord God. And be gracious unto them, Lord God. Let your mercy touch hearts. And let your compassion, Lord God, awaken your people everywhere. That now is the time. Today is the day of salvation. And may they turn and be wonderfully saved. We ask your blessing again this day as we give you thanks. To Christ Jesus, O Lord. Amen and amen. May God bless you as you're going out in your community. And may he provide all that you stand in need of for Christ's sake. Amen. Good day, my brothers and my sisters. Good day, my friends. 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Amen. Thank you, my brother.
1: God bless you, sir. God bless you, sir. God bless you. Thank you so much. As we continue here on the 96.3 FM in Jamaica, Adoration Gospel FM, 15 minutes before the hour, Sister Sandra Brooks.

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And those things can't take you to heaven. Salvation is free.

sound of Sister Cheryl Rose Green. Good morning, family. Good morning to you. It's 8 o'clock here in New York. Of course, it is 7 o'clock on the island of Jamaica. Possibly right across the Caribbean. Good morning, good morning, good morning. How you all doing this morning? Everybody is doing great. Good morning going out to Mama P. And Top of the Hill, good morning to you, Mama P. Good morning to you. A clear good morning.

What did, hold on a second, let me check. Check back on something there. That not look like, it not look like that, you know. Last week Sunday was what? The 30th? Last week Sunday was the 30th.

7 days after that is a Sunday. Oh. 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Anyway, a lot of people have been asking.

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And so we get to understand that

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But God understands. 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We say good morning to the family of Sparrow, and we also say we wish you all the best.

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1: by. 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You hit us, Sparrow. You hit us so bad. All right, let me take the time out and say good morning again to our radio family. Thank you so much for joining us. Good morning also to our sister station down there in South Florida and across the world. Of course, Caribbean Radio HD, welcome and good morning. Happy Sunday to everyone. Good morning to Brother Gary, Sister Sharon, and the whole team over there at Caribbean Radio HD 4, Reverend St. Hope. Good morning to you. Good morning to all the presenters and everyone that works here at Caribbean Radio HD. Good morning to the family. Good morning to the chat room. Sparrow.
0: Yes, sir. Yeah.
1: One more time for the family.

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1: She said, son, I have something that I'd like you to know. 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
3: yes, sir.
1: In my heart, and you never ever.

mean, this song speaks volume. 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Hallelujah. Do I have a witness out there, man? If nothing else you have, look at what you have in life. Look at what you have in life. You have a car. Somebody can take it away from you. They can steal it. Sometimes they repo it. Do I have a witness? You're married, and another woman comes along and just take away your husband. Take away the wife. Another man come along, take away the wife, take away the girlfriend. You have your children, and sometimes other people just take your child away from you. But I've got Jesus. George Banton, speak it loud and clear. I have got Jesus, and you just cannot take him away from me. No matter what happened in my life, it doesn't matter how I might be looking to you. Sometimes I don't look good to you, don't it? Sometimes you're walking down the street and the person might not appearing the way you want that person to look. Oh God, but that person have Jesus inside of them. You just cannot take Jesus away. Everything else in the world

after 8 o'clock here in New York. It's 28 minutes after 7 o'clock on the island of Jamaica. Let me say good morning to the Caribbean Radio HD family chat room. Good morning to every single person over here. We say good morning. Let me see if I can call some names here from the chat room. Good morning to you. Everybody's up and worshiping God, I tell you. He deserves the glory. Sister Patricia, one good morning to you. Good morning going out to Sister Malvern. Good morning. Is my glasses right? Yes. Good morning to Sister G Twin. Good morning to your Sister Thompson C. Good morning. Good morning going out to, let me see who else we have here this morning. Original Cher, good morning to you. Good morning to Sister Claudette. Good morning to you. Good morning going out to, let me see if we have anyone else.

Good morning. Good morning to everybody. So if you aren't there in the chat room, I haven't say hello to you yet. Trust me, I'll be coming back. But let me say good morning to you if you're just joining us. There's a passage of scripture that I want to share with us this morning. And if you turn your Bibles to the book of Psalms chapter 28,

my destiny. And if you've been silent to me, I become like those who go down into the pit. I am reading from the New International Version. No, the ESV version. What is David saying here? It's just a way of saying, I am depending on you, Lord, and there is no other that I can depend on. In other words, sometimes we have plan A, but David is saying to the Lord that he don't have a plan B. He don't have a way of escaping. He don't have a second option. That's it, Lord, you are it. You are my only hope. Yes? And I have no one else to turn to. So if you, Lord, don't help me, yes, I am going to die. That's what David means when he said, don't let me be like those who go down into the pit. He's talking here about the grave.

to David's stability in life. Yes. And by that, David means not having God as his only hope.

we leave the door open to a secondary option. Yes? Whatever way you look at it of getting the job done, if you have a secondary option from the Lord, the job will never be done. So in case you are there saying, okay, I am going to pull this option up in case the Lord don't come through for me like I want him to come, then I have a second option. Verse 2 said, hear the voice of my pleas for mercy when I cry.

are not good for you to listen to. He said, give ears according to their work and according to the evil of their deeds. Give to them according to the work of their hands. Render them their due reward. Because what? They do not regard the work. Yes? Of the Lord. Are the work of your hands. Yes? Hallelujah. Glory to God. Now there's a part in the Bible here that said the celebration of the Lord. Hearing. He said, blessed be the Lord.

Look, this is voice of faith. In the midst of difficulty, David is crying out to the Lord for mercy, calling up on the Lord for help. That's David's words of faith. He said, blessed be the Lord, for he has heard the voice of my mercy. Now, hold on. How did David know that, though? Huh? Did an angel come?

Now listen, somebody might say, God hear your prayer, but is there any record? I don't think that there was an angel who come by and tell David that. I don't think an angel came by and said, David, I want you to know this, that you have made it. Well done, you have made it into heaven. No. David is speaking here, believers, from faith. And again, I want

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Yes. Just call out his name. Say, blessed be the Lord, for you have heard

you know, there are oftentimes even Christians will ask the question, you know, Bishop, I've prayed, but I just believe the Lord is not really listening to me. And I do understand where that comes from. But Christians, what are you going to believe though? Are you going to believe your feelings? And we keep coming back to the same. Are you going to believe your feelings? Or is it that you're going to believe God's words? Are you going to trust in his faith and his faithfulness towards you? Or are you going to give way to your own emotional thinking that we twist and turn every day? Because look, if we do that, it's a rough ride to the park. Now, David here is speaking words of faith, believers. I believe that the Lord hears my plea. Yes? Yes?

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In him my heart trusts, and I am helped. My heart exalts, hallelujah. And with my song I give thanks to him. The Lord is the strength of his people. He is the saving refuge of his anointing.

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Awesome psalms to look at, full of the heart of faith and trust and believe, recognition of God's faithfulness. You see, when we echo, yes, that trust in his faithfulness, to say, you Lord, I trust in you for whatever you're asking. Lord, I know you

right, let me say good morning to Cam Gill. Good morning to you. Good morning to Sister Norma West Palm Beach. Good morning to you. Good morning, Mama Yvette. Good morning to your servant David. Good morning, of course, Cynthia E. Good morning to you. Good morning to Nicole Gomez. Good morning. Good morning. Good morning to every single person. You know, God is good, you know, and you see, life set up.

morning. I encourage your spirit this morning that it's not all the time you're going to feel good, you know. But never give up hope, my brothers and sisters. Just let us continue to live for Jesus. And for those of you that have not yet accepted the Lord as your personal Lord and Savior, He's coming back again. Where do you plan to meet Him?

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But he is coming back. So I encourage you, my brothers and sisters, to continue holding.

I dreamed I was walking along the beach with the Lord, when across the sky flashed scenes from my life. For each scene I noticed, two sets of footprints in the sand. One set belonged to me, and the other to the Lord. When the last scene of my life flashed before us, I looked back at the footprints in the sand, and I noticed that many times along the path of life, there was only one set of footprints. I also noticed that it happened at the very lowest and saddest times in my life, and this really bothered me. So I questioned the Lord.

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But I've noticed during the most troublesome times in my life, there's only one set of footprints. I don't understand why in times when I needed you most, you should leave me. And the Lord replied, My precious, precious child, I love you, and I would never, never leave you.

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And she was truly blessed. She was saved.

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Say good morning to you once more. I want

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And I want y'all to clap your hands as if the devil's head is between you. Amen. 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

is excellent in all the herb. Good morning, good morning, good morning. Happy Sunday. Good morning to the Pentecostal, the Baptist, the prophecies, Church of God of Prophecy. Good morning. Adventist Seventh-day. Good morning. Seventh-day Adventist. Good morning. Oh God. He's excellent in all the earth. Gotta say good morning to Revelation Center. Church family, good morning. Church Without Walls, global family. Good morning. Pastor Bailey, good morning to you. From the New Testament Church of God over there in John Zoll. Morning. Hello. Want to praise you. You's excellent. Come on, girl, sing. Whatever denomination you are, we say good morning to you. It's okay. Yeah. Yeah. Hallelujah. These guys are playing. They are playing, man.

if the people don't want to praise him. He's still excellent in all the earth, I'm telling you. What a Sunday morning. For those of you listening to us on the app, the Caribbean Radio HD app, I gotta say good morning. If you're locked in on the Alexa, good morning. If you're locked in on Google, good morning. If you have it locked on the Caribbean HD website, good morning to you. He is excellent in all the earth.

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So give me power.

0: I tell you, Sister Arlene, hold on a Sister Arlene. Hold on a little bit, the Sister Arlene. We'll get back to her. Yes. Happy Sunday to everybody. Thank you all for joining us. As promised, Apostle Roden James, good morning to you, Apostle.
1: Good morning, good morning. How are you?
0: I am blessed, woman of God. How are you doing?
1: I am giving God thanks.
0: Amen. Awesome,
1: good.
0: Awesome. 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

Her name is Nui, out of South Africa. And I'm telling you, this song is blazing the airwaves and worshiping God. Good morning, good afternoon, good evening to everyone. I gotta pull it down. Good morning. How are you, Nui?

It really means a lot. I'm very honored to be here again. So, yeah, last time we spoke about the song of hope, Zwiḓoluga, in my language, in Tshivenda language, but in English, it simply means it shall be well with you. It is well with you. The song came about, when it came, we were going through a lot. My husband, my family, there was a lot that was going on in our lives.

in a moment where you feel like things are not going the way you were taught, what do you do then? But we stand in the word because we are children of God and we believe in his word, that even when we are going through challenges, even when we are going through trials, tribulations, we shall know and

something that happens when the word of God visits our families. There's something that happens when you believe in His word. That is why this song, "Someday Things Will Work Out for My Good." It was not only for me, myself, but we were believing and hoping that, Father, everything that we're going through right now, we believe that one day all things will work out for our good. Though

0: it will be a song that I'll find myself doing it in different languages. But with God's grace, and when the time is right, God says when the time is right, I, the Lord, will make it happen. And to be honest with you, Uncle,
1: Yes.
0: things that are happening right now with this song, it's really amazing because I found myself singing this song in Caribbean.
1: Hold
0: I
1: on,
0: found
1: hold on,
0: myself singing
1: hold on,
0: this
1: Nui, Nui, Nui, hold on, Nui. That's where I want to get the interview to. And people might not understand this, but I said what I said earlier because of this reason.
0: Yeah.
1: We're going to put you on the spot this morning. Take the time out and give us a few languages from this song that no other gospel artist in the world have done, Yui.
0: Yeah.
1: Take it and make us proud. Let us listen to you.

0: It simply means it's just the translation of the song that we did.
1: Yes.
0: So even in Afrikaans, we even did it in Afrikaans. You know, it takes a lot of effort for me to learn the languages. When I listen to it, I sit down, I'm like, God, how did I came to this language? Because I only thought I can only speak two languages, English and my mother's tongue. But I found myself singing other languages around. But I believe that God is preparing me to nations. God is preparing me to spread his word globally.
1: Yes.
0: And I'm trusting that when time goes on, I'll be able to speak it fluently. I'll be able to speak it without reading.
1: Yeah.
0: I'll be able to speak it without getting some translations.
1: Yes.
0: I truly believe in the God of impossible. So the God that I serve, I know he's able to take me through. So it's just an amazing, it's just amazing that he allowed my tongue to be very, not to be stubborn.
1: How many languages have you done so far? How many?
0: I've done three languages in the very same song, the Song of Hope. We did three. We did Caribbean, we did Afrikaans, we did Tshivenda, we did English. So it's four in total, but I'm still working for other languages.
1: Did you touch Spanish? I watched your TikTok.
0: I also did Spanish. Yes.
1: Yes.
0: I did also Spanish.
1: and I see where people are asking you to sing that song in their languages. Have you responded?

0: the message, spreading all around, spreading all over to all the families. You know, last time I did mention that, you know, you can have money, you can have everything, but when you don't have faith, when you don't have hope, you don't have someone to tell you that, you know what, as much as you have money but you don't have peace, just believe in Him, that all things will work out for your good. We have different things that we need from the Lord, but we need that message that will always remind us that throughout everything that we're encountering in lives, we must not lose hope. We keep going on, we keep holding on, because we know that the God that we serve, He said, I will never leave you nor forsake you, and be still and know that I am God.
1: I have to ask you this question, Nui. Yes. And I must remind you, you're live right around the world. Yes, of course, Caribbean Radio HD4 in South Florida, New Jersey, and around the world, Adoration Gospel FM, Central 96.3 FM. And look, since you know what is secular music.

0: music.
1: Yes, they have. It's a matter of knowing who I am. It's a matter of knowing where I am. It's a matter of knowing my identity. One thing that I've told myself is that secular music is not wrong to sing secular music, but it becomes wrong when you don't declare the name.

it's not a problem with me, but I have a problem when you don't allow me to preach, to sing, to minister in the word of God, to minister about the Jesus, the Lord of my Savior, and declaring the word of God wherever you want me to come and minister. So secular music, yes, they have approached me, but when I propose and tell them this is who I am,

kind of life that we are living right now, or the era that is happening right now. We are having ministers that are singing secular but in gospel. We are having secular music, but they're not preaching. We are having Christian vibe, but they're not preaching, singing about Christ. They're not doing anything that glorifies

for years. And my kind of music that I've been doing before, it was only based in a Christian vibe. But there's someone who doesn't go to church, but that person wants Christ. How do I reach to that person? It means I must come with something that when they sit down and listen to, they're able to connect. And at

and a very present help in trouble, meaning that as a Christian, you do go through trials, you do face challenges. As a Christian, as happy as I am today, I don't know what tomorrow holds for me. In the evening, something might happen that will steal my joy, but I must always remember that Christ Jesus is always with me, even when I go through this trial, even when I don't feel okay today. Tomorrow is going to be a better morning for me. That is why this song, we bring it back and say, someday things will work out for my good.

Wow, very touching story there. 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When you are in your downtime, you know what

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0: version? How the other version of the song coming on?
1: Very soon. We are almost done. Almost done.
0: Remember to send.
1: The end of this.
0: Remember, I am looking for the first copy.
1: Yes, you'll be the first one to receive the copy.
0: All right.
1: We are by God's grace, we are working on the full album, Songs of Hope.
0: Yes.
1: That when you just sit down, you listen, and by the end of the whole album, you should be equipped. You should receive hope. You should be hopeful. Yes. Even when you feel like you can't go on, you need to, you know, after listening to this album, I promise you that there's something that God will do in you when you listen to this album. So by the end of this month, we are working to release the full

0: Thank you so, so much. I am so looking forward. As a matter of fact, I can't wait to see you live on stage ministering to the people.
1: Please. I'm actually praying every day, the Lord, yes. Lord.
0: You
1: counting
0: know,
1: each and every time that we are waiting for that day when you open doors.
0: Yes.
1: We will not look back. We will come running.
0: Amen.
1: For your God, for your children. We
0: amen.
1: Come running.
0: Amen. Amen. To God, with God, all things
1: so
0: are possible.
1: Thank you so much for having me.
0: Thank you so much for coming, and God bless you and your family. Thank you, Dewey.
1: Thank you. Blessings.
0: All right. God bless you. I tell you, yes, man. I tell you, Nui, out of South Africa. Good morning, good morning, good morning. 15 minutes before 10 o'clock here in New York. Make it 15 before 9 on the island.

powerful song on a Sunday morning like this. Let me say good morning again to everyone. In case you're just joining us, we say good morning to you. And by the way, I know some people might be going off to church and going off to work. And maybe you just stopped by a friend home this morning and they have the radio on and you were listening. And now you have to leave your on your own. And you don't know what to do. How do I listen to this radio station, Caribbean Radio HD4? And maybe you are driving. Matter of fact, your friend stopped by you this morning, pick you up, and you go place together, and you're driving, and you have to get out and go home, heading into your house or heading out to work, and you realize that this is a radio station that you really would want to listen to. Again, so many interesting characters here on Caribbean Radio HD4. And you say to yourself, oh my God, I would love to have this radio station. There's not a problem. Don't worry. We got you. We got you. Get your pen together. Get a piece of paper. Take out your phone. Nobody no more than you. I'm live. Take out your phone. I know this number to heart, but we do not, so I don't even have to look at the number that I see. I'm sure that beautiful in me is

All right, now that you have your phone out or you have your pencil and your pen, right? This is a number I'm going to give to you. And all you need to do is to text up to this number. And you're going to frighten for the result. I know you're going to love this. You're going to say, oh my God, I didn't know you were serious. Yes, you're going to get the direction to the app. And it doesn't matter if you have an iPhone or Android. Two kinds we have now. Two kinds. So if you have an Android, you're going to get the app. Don't worry. So your friend can boast off again. Mommy have the radio station. I listen to your pass by this morning. Mommy can boast off on you again. Don't you? Yeah, man. Now you have a choice. Let's go. Ready? All right, let's cut the music. Hold on, Newey. Let's cut the music. So the numbers are... I thought I would see the number in the chat room now. 305-305-6494. Let me repeat. 305.

matter where they are. Thank you, beautiful me. It doesn't matter where they are, they can listen. The app is something that everybody needs on their phone. Let me repeat the number to text, voice note. It doesn't matter how you do it.

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Then you can call back mommy, call back your friend, call back daddy and say, you know what? I didn't know it was so good. You're not going to want to stop listening. Caribbean Radio HD4. All right? Anyway. Let's say good morning to the Real Vibe Boss. Good morning to you and the family, sir.

0: right, this is where we take a few calls. Gotta take some calls going all the way up until 15 minutes after the hour. So if you wish to call, the numbers to reach us. 347, and this is our WhatsApp line. 347-213-4250. That is 347-213-4250. Those are the numbers to get in touch here. Or our long line is 718-725-8890. The phone lines are open.
1: I keep on walking.
0: And don't call us when we close the phone line, you know.

0: let's go to the phone line. Good morning.
1: Good morning, boss. Good morning, Aki.
0: Jesus, you just wake up?
1: Not really, long time waking up, man.
0: So how you still have the sleeping voice? How you do that?
1: No, some device kind of changed now.
0: Okay, sir. Okay, sir. How you do, my brother? How are you, man?
1: Everything is okay.
0: Everything is good, man. I'm giving God thanks, of course. And bless.
1: Yes.
0: Yes, not you.
1: Instead of.
0: I know.
1: Yes, man, instead of.

0: know, call, but you know, I'm here listening to you, but you know,
1: yes,
0: I have to give God thanks.
1: Yes, my brother. Yes, man. Yes, man. By the way, you ready for December 5?
0: What I call about?
1: Hold on. I'm here around the country. So. You ready for December 5?
0: No.
1: I don't like how you sound with that one. No, man. We are going to ask you again. Are you ready for the 5th of December? Maybe I will ask you.
0: Yes, sir. Yes.
1: Thank you very much. Sir. That sounds good. Talk to me now.
0: Yeah. Where you going to keep that concert?
1: Anglican Church Hall in Maypin. You know Church Street at Maypin? Anglican Church Hall?
0: Yeah.
1: Yeah. You know where Penguin Key is? You know Penguin Key?
0: Yeah.
1: Right.
0: Yeah,
1: it's across. Yeah. It's across from Penguin Key, man. You don't know Anglican Church Hall?
0: I know Maypin still, but I will find it.
1: Okay. No, yeah, man. That, well, but tell the family up there, you know. Start get ready, you know. Start get ready.
0: Yeah.
1: Yeah. The ticket will be available as of the end of July.
0: What I'm saying.

0: next week Sunday.
1: Or next week Sunday. So we are definitely going to bury.
0: They did not say where he's going to bury, but they say where the funeral is going to be held.
1: Where the funeral?
0: Is Rocky settlement. Hold on a second, we're gonna tell you. It is going to be held at the Rocky Point Community Center.
1: Rocky Point Community Center.
0: Yes.
1: Right. A lot of people.

0: Yeah.
1: Let me cancel. Yeah.
0: Next week Sunday, but
1: the
0: funeral service is 11 o'clock in the morning, you know.
1: Yeah, yeah.
0: All right, sir. Just, yeah. Yeah, man.
1: Yeah, I want to go.
0: That would be good. That would be good. That would be good, man.
1: Yeah.

0: your announce on the radio for me this morning.
1: What do you want me to? What do you want me to announce?
0: My announce if you make the family.
1: Yes.
0: Know where they to go to the funeral.
1: Yeah, man, I did that this morning, you know.
0: Yeah, then.
1: I did that this morning.
0: I never hear.
1: Oh, okay.
0: Oh, I repeat it back for me.
1: All right.
0: Know
1: no problem.
0: Where they to go in towards the funeral.
1: Yes, no problem, man.
0: Yeah.
1: No problem.
0: A lot of people don't know the way to towards that, you know?
1: Yes. So yeah.
0: We have to know. As far as

0: we can't do anything about that part.
1: Yeah.
0: You understand?
1: Me know you can't do about that, but you know, they're gonna just say it.
0: But the family take a sparrow from away, brother. In pass and gone, but them just take themselves away from me. Let me just talk it through to you, man. I'm gonna be phone here, man. I'm gonna be phone.

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I gave my blessings to the family.

Caribbean with ADHD for. It's not nothing to do with them. But anyway, let me say good morning again to the radio family. Good morning, good morning.

gotta say good morning to my servant leader, Reverend Melva Carty. 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She's the karma every now and then, you know. She's the karma every now and then, you know. She's the karma.

0: morning to Sister Sharon Barrow. Good morning to you. Thank you so much for listening. Locked in on the family of HD4. Let me say good morning. For my good,
1: I keep on
0: working. Listen to the part, yeah. I keep on working even when I am bruised.

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1: That's what I'm talking about. Good morning to Evangelist Scar. Sister Edwards, good morning, Brother Edwards. Minister Dennis Chin, Sister Maxa, good morning. Kiva, good morning, Kiva.

0: WNG!
1: Yes!
0: Are you turning it up in the sip on Sunday? Trust me, the world I listen to, the key camera, see how you hear me? Ranting's Youth! WNG! Every time.
1: Gotta say good morning once more to Sister Sharon Smith over there in South Florida. Good morning to you, ma'am. Brother Geary, good morning to you, my brother. Reverend St. Hope.

0: Hollande. 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
1: There were nights I lost my balance, trying hard to hold it in. Every crack I tried to...
0: Gotta drop this one.
1: Only let the dark sink in.
0: Gotta drop this one.

0: Yeah.
1: Wala. 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
0: Huh?
1: The Rasta man?
0: No. The Rasta, not the different one.
1: Okay.
0: Never make you talk to that one.
1: No problem.
0: Never make you talk to that one.
1: Let me talk to him. Anyhow, let me talk to the Rasta Monday night.
0: Oh, talk to Uncle Wayne G. Rasta. Yeah. Come quick.
2: Yes, sir.
1: Bless up, my brother. Yeah. How you mean? How you doing, sir?
2: Yes, man. Blessed, man.
1: Blessed, man.
2: They are listening to the program, the man. They are listening to some organizer up on the radio, man.
1: Why do you man give me trouble, don't you?
2: Yes, man. All the time, man.
1: Yeah, man. So how you doing?
2: We're good, man. The day I want to go over there, don't go finish up some stuff.
1: Okay, my brother. Blessings, man. Blessings to you and the family, man. All right. Take care, man. All the best. All right. Good.
2: Yes, man.
1: Good.
0: Yes, sir. I love you so, Taylor. Sometimes.

0: speak the truth. I want you to speak the truth. The truth that's
1: Hey. Oh, woo, Jesus.
0: Big up Caribbean Radio.
1: Yes.
0: And the whole Caribbean crew. Brother Gary.

0: Thank you, man.
1: Nothing at all, we don't say, sir.
0: Well said,
1: so,
0: sir.
1: I'm here listening to you, sir.
0: God bless
1: and
0: you.
1: I see just my card. Because the Bible says you must hold your peace safe and safe to
0: leave it right there, sir. All right, sir.
1: Hey.
0: Yes.
1: Mister, hey. I said I lose two soldiers.
0: Yes.
1: God take them.
0: Yes.
1: And when man did, people are quarrel and attack at them. I got ready for you. And say, come rest.
0: Yes.
1: Got your work.
0: Yes.
1: And you say one word.

I know. Stop now, do it. Stop. Stop now. Stop now. We're going to stop you now. We're going to stop you. Oh, Jesus. I can't manage. No, sir. We can't manage. What did I do just now?

0: Hello, good morning.
1: Good morning. Good morning, Uncle Wendy.
0: Hi, good morning.
1: Good morning. How are you?
0: I am blessed. I am grateful. I am giving God thanks.
1: Okay, thank God for that.
0: And how about
1: I
0: you?
1: wanted. I am good. I am good. I've
0: Awesome.
1: been trying to get you from morning because
0: Hey.
1: I went to bed late last night and I woke up this morning, right?
0: Yes.
1: So I grabbed my phone when I woke up because I know you're on here.

0: just started playing. And when I tell you that I got up and I sit up and I listen to the words of this song, and I said, I have to call Uncle Wingy this morning, because I know for sure that I'm not the only person listening to this song. And when I say I can relate my entire life to the struggles that God has brought us through each and every single time, this song is going to be the song that reminds us where we're coming from, where we are now, and where God has planned to take us.
1: Yes.
0: Many times we believe that God is not listening, but this is when God is a far ahead of us, planning every single step that he knows that we're going to be needed in order to reach where he wants us to reach.
1: Yes.
0: And I can say this because from the day I was a child growing up, I have been through so much, yet I have never felt the need to give up.
1: Wow.
0: I have been an inspiration to many people because these are the things that keep me going. The more I tell people about God and what God can do for them, and I've seen them overcome, and I said, spread the word to somebody else. This is what this song is doing, Uncle Wingy. I am so excited to listen to this song. Wow. I was listening to the song and I'm full of cold bump and I'm just worshiping God. Wow. Because the rhythm keep your body moving and the words just keep you giving God thanks because we have done it.
1: Yes.
0: I get up every single day and I put out the work and I said, God, give me the strength. That's all I need. Just give me the strength and the knowledge to do what I have to do to survive. Because many times we think that things are going to fall in our lap.
1: Yes.
0: And this is just a true reality of life.
1: Yes.
0: You cannot say that you're worshiping God, yet you sit down.
1: Right.
0: And you expect things to just fall in your lap. You get up. You push when you feel like you have no energy, you get up and you pray, God, let your will be done. Nothing else. You don't need to tell God sometimes what you're going through because he knows.
1: Yes.
0: He just wants you to allow him to find the space. You have to introduce him to your world. Say, Lord, let your will be done today. And let him take control of what he needs to do. Give him the driver's seat.
1: Yes.
0: Sit at the back and watch God move everything out of your way and put you where he wants you. The faith and the hope in this song is to just remind us that God is alive and well, and no matter what we're going through, he's there.
1: Yes.
0: He is there and he will always be there. We just need to understand that not because he says he's going to be there doesn't mean things are not going to challenge us.
1: Yes.
0: But when you sit back and you watch what you have gone through and how you overcome, you yourself sometimes don't even understand your victory.
1: Amen.
0: Because you're wondering, how did I reach here?
1: Amen.
0: There are times in my life when I'm at my lowest, and there are times when I have to say, God, what did I do to deserve all of this blessing?
1: Yes, talk to
0: because
1: us.
0: Because he's far ahead of us.
1: Yes.
0: He is far away of us, Uncle Wingy. And I'm telling you, this song you have been playing from the other day, I said, the song is such a blessing. And when I heard her speak this morning, the laughter in her voice, the joy in her voice, when you ask her, she's always happy.
1: Yes.
0: This is God's way of letting her voice is welcoming.
1: Yes.
0: And this is why, I'm telling you, this is why people are going to listen to the song.
1: Yes.
0: Because the minute she opens her mouth, the blessing of God comes out.
1: Oh,
0: and it
1: God.
0: Gives you a reason to want to hear what she has to say. And I sat there and I listened to her. And I can relate to everything when she said her family is going through. Because I'm telling you, we are going to go through things. There's nothing about life that is easy.
1: Yes.
0: But I can tell you, at the end of the day, I can be a testimony to say, God, it is all worth it. Things with my family may not be what I want it to be, and friends, but I'm telling you, every single day, Uncle Wingy, I am so happy right now. I am so blessed. Having a lot of money is not just blessing enough.
1: Yes.
0: When you see that things are taking its time to fall into place, there you find peace in your heart.
1: Oh, God.
0: God is always going to be here for us, whether we like it, yes or no.
1: Yes.
0: But what he wants us to do is to have faith and welcome him. Put him in the driver's seat. God, please take control of this situation. Tell me what my next step should be. allow God to take control of our life. We are too self-righteous sometimes and think that, oh, things are going to happen because you said it should happen. It's not going to happen until God ordained it to happen. It's not going to happen until God said, no, it's your blessing.
1: Come
0: not
1: on.
0: When somebody else's blessing is coming. When your blessing, it's your time.
1: Yes.
0: Nobody.
1: Yes.
0: Nobody can take that away from you. Your time is your time. And I'm saying this, Uncle Wayne G, because I am saying it from my heart.
1: Yes.
0: I have gone through so many things. And when I look right now and see that the peace that I find in me,
1: yes,
0: the maturity that I find in me, people can't say things to hurt me.
1: Glory to God.
0: Because I believe that I was placed on this earth for a purpose.
1: Yes.
0: I am here to bring joy and hope to many people.
1: Hallelujah.
0: Sometimes God bless you with something.
1: Yes.
0: And you think that he bless you for yourself. It's not for you.
1: Come on now.
0: You're just a carrier.
1: Talk to us. Yes.
0: You are just a carrier because God already sent somebody coming to you for what he has blessed you with.
1: Oh God.
0: And
1: Hallelujah.
0: Many times, because we're in our situation, we tell ourselves that, oh, I need this. No, you don't. It's not your time.
1: Yes.
0: But God give it to you because he's going to give you a heart to allow you to, when the person come to you and say, can I have this? God is going to say, give it. Even
1: yes.
0: though you don't have a second, give it.
1: Yes.
0: Because you are just a carrier.
1: Hallelujah.
0: And it's the same way when your time comes, somebody's going to come with your blessing and bless you with it.
1: Yes.
0: So we need to sit back sometimes and allow God to do what he has to do in the name of Jesus. Just give God a chance to do what he wants to do with us.
1: Yes.
0: Stop taking on the world on ourselves. Allow God to have his way. I just wanted to, Uncle Wendy, this song, I don't care if you want to play it all morning. I'll be sitting here and I am doing my house chores and I'm listening to it.
1: Yes.
0: And I know it's going to bless millions of people.
1: It is.
0: It's going to touch the heart of many.
1: Yes.
0: And God is going to give her the passion and the strength. She already has it.
1: Yes.
0: You can hear it in her voice.
1: Yes.
0: She speaks with the power of righteousness.
1: Yes. True.
0: And it's going to be a blast. And I am glad you were that person who brought it to us.
1: Yes.
0: Because we sit and we listen to you, and you are one of those authentic persons. All of those songs that I listen to every... You know how many times I want to call you Uncle Wendy? And I can't get you because on a Sunday morning when I'm here and I'm doing what I have to do,
1: yes,
0: and I listen to those songs that I used to go to church with my grandma, my mommy, and those songs, just you see them worshiping. And those when I hear those songs...
1: Yes.
0: It brings back those days, those good old days that we, this younger generation, are drawn from.
1: Amen.
0: But I want to tell you that God has you here for a reason. Continue to be the person that you are. Continue to listen to the words of God.
1: Yes.
0: The Bible lesson that you teach. I am giving you everything, Uncle Wendy, because I'm not getting the chance to call you to tell you all of this. So I'm giving you everything.
1: Yes.
0: The Bible studies that you do on Wednesday,
1: yes,
0: where you explain the Bible. We had a pastor, God bless his soul, and he passed.
1: Yes.
0: And I love to listen to you because he reads the Word of God and then he breaks it down and explains it to us.
1: Yes.
0: So, but those persons who don't understand, it gives you a chance to be closer to God. It gives you a chance to understand the Word of God.
1: Yes.
0: So every single thing that you do is not of you.
1: Amen.
0: Sometimes I know you yourself don't even understand
1: how
0: you come about doing certain things.
1: Amen.
0: There's nothing about us that is perfect, but we are perfect in God's eyes when we do the things that he ordains us to do.
1: Amen.
0: We are all here for a purpose, and you cannot be like nobody else. None of us.
1: That's right.
0: Can't be like anybody else.
1: That's right.
0: We are uniquely designed for a purpose.
1: Amen.
0: So sometimes we got to go down on our knees and pray to God and help him to guide us to our purpose.
1: Yes.
0: Not to be red eye about other people's things.
1: Yes.
0: Be your purpose.
1: Amen. Amen.
0: I went to years ago, probably about 20 years ago, we had a crusade at church one day.
1: Yes.
0: And the convention. And the topic for the convention was, yesterday I repeated to somebody, she was having a bad time, and I said, that convention, I have never forget, the topic was, although it tarries, wait for it. And I'm going to leave everybody with that this morning. Although it tarries, wait for it. God is not done with us yet.
1: Mm.
0: Thank you, Uncle Wayne G. For

0: And the things that we worry about every day, we will realize that we had no need to worry. The birds and the bees don't work, but they eat and they drink every day. They have shelters.
1: Yes.
0: Come on, child of God.
1: Yes.
0: Give God a chance. He did not put us here to worry about the petty things that we stress ourselves about.
1: Amen.
0: Give him a chance to do what he has to do in our life. And I tell you this in the name of Jesus, and I pray that God will take control of all the families and friends across, no matter what they're going through. Just remember, have faith, have hope that everything is going to

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Find it on social media and play it in your home.

there. Look at the phone line. Look at the phone line. Hold on there. Hey, big up the chat room family, you know. Original Sharon, good morning. Real Mobe, good morning. I tell you, no, sir. The song of the year, I'm telling you, this one is gonna get song of the year. No questions asked. Yes. Anyway, I have some more information for you. By the way, don't forget December 5.

0: And maybe I'll play this one more time for the chat room family. 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
1: Someday, this will work out for my good.
0: Big up the chat room family on this one, you know.

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Those are the numbers to get in touch.

0: All right, let's continue here. Got a whole lot on the phone calls right now.
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0: from here.
1: Gotta say good morning, good morning.
0: What fate my heart and guide my...
1: Kinda heading up to the afternoon.
0: Through the grace of God alone, I'll cast aside these fears I've known.
1: I'm telling you,
0: lift my...
1: What a Sunday.
0: From the depths.

0: friend.
1: It's as silent as I ever see this chat room.
0: It's not. Oh, then Lord, what will
1: everybody sitting back, relaxing, having a wonderful Sunday morning. I tell you, I love it.
0: And I can't.
1: I am loving it.
0: Feel at home in this world anymore.
1: About 5 minutes and I'm out of here. I did say one to go, right? Yes. The great Jim with a reeve.

0: Like the best thing to do.
1: Wild wolves of hell.
0: Is to dial the number. Matter of fact, not dialing the number.
1: For the night.
0: Send a text or a WhatsApp message.
1: Claim the soul.
0: To the number 305-6494.
1: Oh, gentle shepherd.
0: And take us anywhere you go.
1: I cry and
0: morning, noon, or night.
1: Save my soul.
0: Thank you.

0: hand it over to Hands in Hands, huh?
1: And in thy cool green pastures, let me lie.
0: I promise you I'm going to give you a safe landing.
1: Beside the still.
0: Kicking off this morning in New York.
1: Clear.
0: Travel all the way to Jamaica.
1: Lead thou me.
0: Stop in Florida.
1: Oh, gentle shepherd.
0: And we headed all around the

So to give you a safe landing, it's always good to call on the ladies. Always good to call on the ladies, and you get a safe landing.

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One more time. 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Stand, obey me, oh.

on a Sunday morning like this. I will be back tomorrow evening. Yes, we kick it off at 3 p.m. just after

6 p.m. Here in New York, of course. And don't forget that the news on Caribbean Radio HD4 is now at 7 p.m. in the United States. 7 p.m. Please do the maths around the world.

0: scripture reading and prayer. Thanks to Perry's Mini Mart, taking care of a story from the Bible. 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
1: Loving Mother.
0: Until 6. And 7 o'clock until 6 o'clock here until 7. That's in New York. Please do the maths around the world. Let me also say thanks to Nui out of South Africa. Still spreading the word with a beautiful song that the Lord has inspired her with.

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5: 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Is your report card filled with defeat? Is your report card filled with failure? Is your report card filled with bad news? Is your report card filled with negativity? Is your report card filled with discouragement? Is your report card filled with hopelessness? Is your report card filled with despair?

report card filled with demoralization? Is your report card filled with an insecurity, an uncertainty?

0: and thought hard under the Holy Ghost to choose 12 of you, because I had confidence. We sang on Tuesday. God gave me that little song, He Believes in Me. And this gave me the courage to be what I must be, for He believes in me. You better lift up your hand and tell the enemy, I don't care what you want to say and do about me, but Jesus believes in me. And this gives me the courage to be what I must be.
1: Don't change that dial. We'll be right back.

clothes. Watching another service in Kenya, but you can't come close. Lift up a Jamaican praise. Run to the Most High. Up, up, up, up. Up, up, up, up, up. The floor, right? Up.

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And ask the angel of mercy that excellent strength today to bless you, heal you if you're sick, deliver you if you're tied up, set you free if you're bound. In Jesus Christ's name, give the Lord a mighty thanksgiving offering.

Bible time is stationed there. Seems like they know me in Manchester more than in Spanish time. Can't walk in peace. God bless you. Manchester, today is your day. I speak over your home, over your business, over your family, taxis and buses. I speak over your blessings of Almighty God and the favor of God. And all the folks in St. Elizabeth today, all the Manchester St. Elizabeth Massive, we bless you today and we thank God for you. Tell everybody about revival time on YouTube, on Facebook, on television and radio, everywhere, in the name of Jesus. And next week we bless up all other places. Coming up, give the Lord a mighty praise. The word of the living God comes to us today. We continue from the book of Numbers, chapter 14, verse

Live still. Press somebody on the shoulder and say, live still. Good God, you ain't doing what I told you, woman. Live still. Lift your hand up with me. And the Lord spoke to me this week. He said, you lift your hand in my sanctuary. It's authority. It's power. He said, when the policeman stands there and lift his hands directing traffic and do like this, it means you must stop. If you're the prime minister, it means you must stop. God said, when you lift up your hand in his name, everything around you that is destructive must stop. Lift up your hand now in the name of Jesus. I declare every evil report. Every evil report, every fault finding, every obstruction, every destruction, stop in the name of Jesus. Until this word is preached, devil be under my feet. I stand in the power of the Holy Ghost, declaring and decreeing victory in

good God Almighty. Check. Look at your neighbor and say, check your report card. Tell your second neighbor, say, check your report card. Concentrate in that while I deliver the word. Check.

It's not too good this time. Tell somebody, check your report card. Tell somebody else, check your report card. When faced with a serious situation, every child of God should remain optimistic. Tell your neighbor, remain optimistic and never speak defeat. You sit down, you don't do nothing yet, woman. But you're not helping me preach. You must remain optimistic and never speak defeat over your life, over your church. Your faith should be anchored. Say, my faith should be anchored in God. You should always give a good report and believe the report of the Lord. Who have believed our report, and to whom is the hand of the Lord been revealed? The report of the Lord is you are able to overcome. Were you playing? I don't know. Say with me, the report of the Lord is we're able. Say, we're able to overcome. You're able to overcome. The report of the word is we are more than a conqueror through him that loved us and gave himself for us. Somebody say, I'm reporting. The report of the Lord is, which will be the month of the June, no weapon that is formed against me shall prosper. I'm reporting from the pulpit of Temple of Praise, and my report card read, no weapon that is formed. And God spoke to me. He said, son, don't worry about the forming, how big they are. Don't be concerned about the concoction and the forming, whether they be strong or mighty. No weapon that is formed

talking to Joshua. He's already condemned. He said, when you are the top, you are the topic. When you're the head, I become the headline. And don't worry about the enemy. The enemy's always to stay behind you, because the enemy's failing. The enemy's defeated. The enemy's destroyed. The enemy's behind my back.

You get a bit nervous. Sit down a while. Isaiah 53 and verse 1. Who? Look at your neighbor and say, who? You're sitting down, look at me, but you're not preaching with me. Who have believed our report? And to whom is the arm of the Lord been revealed? My message, check your report card. Check your report card. The assessment of something or someone. You must assess the enemy. You must know his strength, his power. You must know his weakness and ability. You must be strategic and learn to conquer and keep him always under your feet, not on the pillow beside you, not on the blanket on your bed, but under your feet. God said the enemy shall be dust under your feet. So the report card read, the enemies are already defeated and is dust under my feet. The report said, the weapons of my warfare are not carnal, but mighty, mighty, mighty, mighty, mighty, mighty, true God to the pulling down a stronghold. So you say, stronghold in my life, stronghold in my singleness, stronghold in my marriage, stronghold over my house, stronghold over my children, stronghold in my neighborhood, stronghold over my community, over my country. I'm pulling you down. I'm defeating you. I'm assassinating you. I'm ambushing you. I annihilate you. Every stronghold. Don't just say, but experience it. Every stronghold over my life. Be gone. Sit down. Are you following me in line? I don't see you do nothing. You just walk. You don't feel nothing. Give me the evaluation report. Give me the appraisal report. Appraise your life. Evaluate your

taking my time. Troublemaker, peace disturber, gossip mongering, tail bearing, stronghold. Can't control your tongue. Stronghold. Imagine. Imagine the prophet of God, the man of God, the leadership of the church. You've seen 10 miracles before Pharaoh let you go. Sit down. Before Pharaoh let you go, I had to release 10 of the harshest plague upon Egypt. Sit up on sit down. Before Pharaoh would have let you go, 10 of the strongest plague in my repertoire, in my arsenal, I had to release over you.

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And I told you that I would pass over Egypt with signs and miracles. I told you I would kill every firstborn in Pharaoh's palace, every firstborn in the field. But over your life, I would protect you. Come on, somebody. And when you came from Succoth to Red Sea, you saw the evil imagination of Pharaoh, king of Egypt. He came with 600 choice chariots and had two riders on the chariot to retrieve you and take you back into Egypt. And you wept and cried all night. You were frustrated. You were fearful. And you thought you would die. But daybreak came. I said to my servant Moses, pull up your rod and stretch it. I shall not die here. I came here, but I shall not die here. I overnight here, but I shall not die here. Stretch out your hand and say to your Red Sea, whatever it is, give me way, give me pass. Let me praise my God. Come on, Red Sea, in my life. Red Sea, in my church. Red Sea, in my country, in my home. Give me pass. Let me praise God. And I said, this day the fishes shall eat the tongue of Pharaoh, and the fishes

were delivered through miracle. Tell yourself, I was delivered. I give the right sentence. When God delivered me, He delivered me through a miracle. When God took me out of Egypt, which is attacked by a miracle. When I was baptized in water, I was baptized through a miracle. When I came up, it took a miracle. Come on, somebody. When I received the right hand of fellowship to be with my brothers and sisters, it was a miracle. My life is a miracle. My miracle. My upbringing is a miracle. And so where I reach in life now, step back. It's all about a miracle. And all that I possess and all that I have is a miracle. So don't fool with me, devil. He's a miracle-working God. Come on, somebody. Because He wrought a miracle in my life when He transformed me and revolutionized me. It took a miracle of love and grace. Somebody better hear me. It took a miracle of love and grace. Somebody give the Lord a mercy praise.

Discouragement? Is your report card filled with hopelessness? Is your report card filled with despair? Is with your report card filled with unbelief? Is your report card filled with gloom and doom? Is your report card filled with demoralization? Is your report card filled with an insecurity, an uncertainty?

down and thaw it hard under the Holy Ghost to choose 12 of you, because I had confidence. We sang on Tuesday. God gave me that little song, He Believes in Me. And this gave me the courage to be what I must be, for He believe in me. You better lift up your hand and tell the enemy, I don't care what you want to say and do about me, but Jesus believes in me. And this give me the courage to be what I must be, for He believes in me. I sat down, said Brother Moses, and thunk deep through the anointing, and I picked out 12 of you, come on somebody, to go into the land and do a feasibility study. Come on somebody, do a feasibility study and bring me back a good report. And is this you bring me to?

That's what you bring me after I sit down all night and thought about you. That's what you bring me. Come on, God. What is on your report card? That the church is going down, that my bishop is defeated. Yeah.

No love is in the church. Nobody loves you or greet you. And your pastor don't play up to you. What's on your report card? Poison out.

and an Elijah. Gotta be a Paul and a Silas. Gotta be a Peter and a Matthew. Come on, somebody. Gotta be a wife and a husband. There's gonna be a Mary Magdalene and Mary the mother of Jesus. There's gonna be a John whom I can lean on. Come on, somebody. Come on, somebody. There's gonna be a John the Baptist and an Hezekiah. God help me. What is on your report card? Filled with faith. Brother Moses said Joshua and Caleb. What is on my report card? It's filled with faith, filled with victory, filled with good news, filled with positivity, filled with motivation, filled with inspiration, filled with confidence, filled with hope. And lastly, my message, we are able, we are able. I don't hear with it this morning, but you never hear it last week. You never hear it with this morning. So you come with what you want to come with. But I come to remind you that we are able,

hands might be in Spanish Town, Jamaica, God, God will surely give us victory. Brother Gigi, your preaching is not in vain. Your ministry is not in vain. Your worship is not in vain. We are able. Shout above the murmuring. Shout above the unbelievers. We are able.

Joshua and Caleb. And so the Lord with the Lord. And so in Numbers 13 and verse 31, hear what it say. But the men that went up said, we be well able to go up against the people. What you say, Brother Roy? What you say, preacher man? What you say, McDonald? What you say, coach? We be well able. I don't hear you talking in my spirit. I see you, but I don't hear you. I don't hear one of you call me and say, Bishop, we are well able to rebuild the church. We are well able to keep the broadcasts on. You're well able to cover your journey. I don't hear that. I don't hear that. Because you're full of unbelief, grudge and malice and strife. Where are my Caleb? Where are my Joshua? Where are my Caleb? Where are my Joshua?

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You 10 poison mouths in the church. I hear you. But take this. I'm going to give you this. I'm going to bowl you this.

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So you say. Look at your neighbor, say, hear me now. I don't hear what you say. Hear me now. Let me talk. Say, let me talk. Let me give my testimony. Listen to me now. Give me the next verse, brother. Take, follow me. Verse 31.

that Obia Walker that live beside you, you've been declared is stronger than me. That wicked evil neighbor is stronger than me. You're condemned by your word. You're defeated by your word. And they brought up verse 13:32, and they brought up an evil report of the land. The people that we saw in it are men of great stature. Say, so you say. Ask your neighbor, that's all you saw?

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And so they saw us as grasshoppers. Some of you don't see nothing in the church than failure and criticism. Come on, somebody. Some of you don't see nothing in the church

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Numbers 13 and verse number 30. Say, this is my report. Brother Moses, sit pretty. This is my report. And I'm happy and delighted. Ambitious, and I stand to add value to my report. Tell

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I am well able to go up and possess, possess. Tell the enemy, apostolic is taking over. Apostolic is prevailing. Apostolic is overcoming. Apostolic is moving ahead under the unction of the Holy Ghost. 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

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It's an exceeding good church. My bishop is an exceeding good bishop. 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My presenters are exceeding good presenters. 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

The Lord delight in me, in us. Then he will bring us into the land and give it to us, a land which floweth with milk and honey. I told you whatever that land is, I told you wherever that land is, God is taking you to your land of blessing, renewal and revival and prosperity. 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Say, feed me with milk and with honey. Say, Lord, feed me. I don't think you want anything to drink. Some of you don't look like you're thirsty. Some of you don't look like you want anything. Lift up your hand like you're eager, woman. Say, Lord, Lord, my Lord, my Most High, my Jesus from Nazareth. Brother Joy, I don't think you need anything. Say, feed me with your milk and your honey. In other words, Jesus, feed me with goodness and mercy. Feed me with favor and prosperity. Feed me with overcoming power. Feed me with energizing power. Feed me with motivating power. I don't hear the church saying anything, but I got my Joshua here, and I see a few Calebs. Say, Lord, feed me with the word of survival, with the word of revival, with the word of overcome, with the word of prevailing. Feed me with a new revelation, with a new spirit that would motivate me and energize me. I don't hear you say nothing. Say, Lord, feed me. Say, bread of heaven, feed me till I want no more. Say, when I cross the verge of Jordan, beat my head flesh, soul subside, death of debt and hell's destruction. Use your hand and say, land me safe. Land me safe on Canaan's shore. Say, songs of praises. Lord God, I don't hear the church. I don't hear them preacher behind me. Say, songs of praises. Songs of praises. I will ever.

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Numbers 14:9 and a close. 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Only rebel not. Ye against the Lord. Stop your murmuring. I'm kind of sick and tired of your betrayal and your bad mindedness. I'm sick and tired of it. You're complaining and your bigotry and your injustice.

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For they are bread. Say bread. Say bread. Say bread. For us. Say one thing now. Their defense is departed. I don't hear you saying it right now. And you know you got a battle fight at the church. Tell your enemy, since you don't understand, I make you understand. Your defense is departed from you. For the Lord is with us. Fear them not. Look down the street, tell 4 or 5 people. Fear them not. I said, get up to your seat, go tell somebody. Fear them not. Their defense is departed from them. The Lord God is with us at 8 Marcy Street. Some of you fear that your own church people. Some of you fear that your own church brethren. They know you're going to say to the enemy, fear not. When gunman and knife man and cutlass man come against you, how you're going to prevail against them? You have to learn to walk a yard. You have to learn to dance a yard before you dance abroad. Tell your neighbor, fear them not. Their defense is departed. The Lord is with us. The Lord is with us.

see worship. I'm not playing church today. If you notice, I'm not playing with you. And I'm not coddling anybody today. We're going up to possess the land. God promised me something. He said, I shall be the head and not the tail. I shall be above and not beneath. Bless going out and bless coming in. God said, I shall have things. I shall possess things. Possess my grapes. Possess my figs. My figs is in my bag. A little sister this morning brought me a bunch of figs. Come on, somebody. Oh, yeah. I want my figs and I want my grapes. I want my olives. I want my land and I want my house. Come up, somebody. Some of you are living on the periphery, on the crumbs, below your possession, below your legacy, below your inheritance. Tell the enemy, I want my faith.

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Lord, I speak over every Caleb and every Joshua assembly with me today. Thank you for the courage. Thank you for the faith. Thank you for the stability. Thank you for the notoriety. Thank you for the encouragement that we're able to go up and take the country, to possess the land from Canaan to the sea. Though giants might be there my way to end, God will surely give me victory. Thank you for my watchers and viewers online that are saying today we are able to go up. Thank you for my Joshuas all across the world, all across the country. Joshua, I thank you. Caleb, I thank you. And Lord, today lift up some more Joshuas and some more Calebs. Bring them up. Bring them out. Bring them over. Bring them up. Bring them out. Bring them over. Call me at 876. Text me this morning. You can text, leave a WhatsApp text. Tell me what this message has done in your life. Parish of Manchester and St. Elizabeth. 876-571-3777. 876-571-3777. Out of time, but not out of revelation. Until next week, about the same time, when we bring you another version called Revival Time, along with my musicians, technicians, those in the house and those in line. Brother DG, thanking you for being with me. May your week be filled with victory and renown. In Jesus Christ's name, amen.

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Just this morning, I just want to share something for a minute or two. Just this morning, while I was on the radio and I sat back in my chair,

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And all over this global world, mighty God, we recognize that

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Oh God, help us to forget the things that easy to beset us, and keep our faith high and rest our mind on heaven, Jesus. 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

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Oh God, I pray for your meekness today. 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Oh God, give us a

0: thank you, mighty God, for redeeming us. Here today, Lord, in Church Without Walls Global, Jesus Christ, your blood is enough.
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0: We thank you for your riches, your richness, mighty God.

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Can I say that, Sister Jean? I choose his will. Can I say that, Sister Cynthia? I choose his way. Can I say that? Can I say that? Oh, glory to God. Global Queen, can I say, I choose his word. For

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Can you give him a praise? Oh, glory to God. Pastor Timothy, can you just give him a praise? Hallelujah to Jesus. Reverend Thomas, can you just give him a praise? Give him the highest praise, Bishop. The highest praise. He said, we are one or two of God in his name. We shall have worship. He said, oh God, when you're in unity, you shall hear my voice. Oh, glory. Glory to God. Hallelujah to Jesus. Hallelujah to Jesus. Hallelujah to Jesus. Hyacinth Johnson, can we say hallelujah together? Can we praise him together? Can we worship him together, Deacon?

tonight. Surround every burden that is upon us, O Lord. Surround every burden, Lord. Lord, we ask that you strengthen every weary soul right now, Lord. Heal every broken place right now, Lord. And increase, oh God, our faith in you, Lord. Lord, may your word take root within us, Lord. Transform us, Lord, and draw us closer, closer to your divine purpose, oh Lord. Lord, let no one leave this service unchanged today, Lord. But may we all experience the power, your power, Lord, the Pentecostal. The Pentecostal fire of your presence, Lord, and the comfort of your everlasting arms. Oh, Lord, we thank you. We just worship you. We adore you, Lord. We give you all the glory, all the honor, and all the praise, Lord, in the mighty, matchless, powerful name of Jesus, Lord. We lay our burdens at your altar today, and we pick up our Bible, Lord, to say thank you. We thank you for your word.

morning, the word of the Lord this evening, the word of the Lord this midday, the word of the Lord this night, from Deuteronomy 33, verse 27. Hallelujah to Jesus. Stand with me for the word.

God. So as you meditate upon this word today, remember that you are not standing alone. The God who can only Moses protect Daniel, deliver the Hebrew boys, and raise Christ from the dead in the same God who is carrying you today. Yes, Apostle Bree, it's the same God. Yes, Apostle Campbell, that is carrying us today. Hallelujah to Jesus. May his word wash over our hearts, renew our minds, strengthen our faith, and draw us closer to his presence. Hallelujah to Jesus. Church, before you take your seat, just reflect on thought. If God is your refuge and his everlasting arm are beneath you, then there is no bait, no heavy, and no change too strong from God. Hallelujah to Jesus. Oh, glory to God. He said, rest him, trust in him, and know that he is carrying you through every season of life. Hallelujah to Jesus. At this time, may the congregation and everyone on the pulpit be seated in the presence.

will now be blessed by our musical selection, I Owe Nothing. As the Ministry of Music come forth, let us remember that everything we have belongs to God, and we are simply stewards of His grace, His mercy, and His abundance.

praise the name of the Lord, and our tithe and love offering will be taken by our servant leader, Reverend Melba Carty. Reverend Melba Carty, our servant leader, I just want to greet you in the matchless and mighty name of Jesus Christ as I turn the pulpit to you this afternoon.

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Hallelujah to Jesus. Glory, glory to God. Glory, glory to God. Hallelujah to Jesus. Church, as we prepare our hearts to give unto the Lord through our tithes and offerings, let us remember that giving is not a burden. It is an act of worship. It is an act of obedience. It is an act of gratitude. Everything we have belongs to God.

us. The word of God declare in Malachi chapter 3, verse 10, glory, glory to God. He said, bring ye all the tithes into the storehouse and prove me now herewith, said the Lord of hosts. If I will not open, he tells us, if he will not open the window of heaven and pour you out a blessing. Hallelujah to Jesus. Glory, glory to God. Church, when we give, we are making a declaration that God is our source. We are saying, Lord, I trust you. You are more than I trust my circumstances. If the Lord is leading you to sow a seed today, I encourage you to sow with a cheerful and grateful heart. Know that you are sowing into God's good, great kingdom. Hallelujah to Jesus. Know that you're sowing into good ground, fertile ground, and a ministry that is committed to standing on an unshakable, can I say that, Pastor Thomas, on an unshakable foundation of God's word. Church Without Walls Global, it's a ministry dedicated to advancing the kingdom of God, reaching souls.

never underestimate what God can do with a seed placed in his hand. 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Every seed sown in faith has the potential to produce a harvest in good appointed time. So wherever or whatever you are bringing, your tithe, your offering, or a special seed of faith, give with expectation. Give believing that God is able to do exceedingly, abundantly, above all that we ask or think. Glory to God. Hallelujah to Jesus. As you sow today, may God bless you abundantly. As you sow today, may your obedience multiply your resource, rebuke the devourer for your sake, and cause favor, increase, and abundance to overflow in your life. Jesus, give unto the Lord with thanksgiving, with joy, and with confidence, knowing that you are investing in the work of the kingdom and sowing unto a solid foundation. Hallelujah to Jesus. Before, beloved, if the Lord has placed it upon your heart to sow again, a seed into this ministry, we invite you to do so in faith, knowing that every gift helps us continue the work of advancing God's kingdom and sharing the gospel of Jesus Christ. Hallelujah to Jesus. Glory to God. As you sow, remember that you are not merely giving to a ministry. You are invested in life, supporting the spread of the good news, and partnering with the work that God is doing to Church Without Walls Global, where everyone is blessed. Whatever seed you sow, whatever great or small, present it to the Lord with a grateful heart, trusting him for the increase. You may sow your seed. Hallelujah to Jesus. You may sow your seed. Glory to God. 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You may sow your seed. 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

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Hallelujah to Jesus. Glory, glory to God. May the Lord bless every giver, multiply every seed, and return unto you according to his riches in glory. As you gave, may God open doors that no man can shut, pour out unexpected favor, and cause his blessing to overflow in every area of your life. Thank you for your participation. Thank you for partnering with us as we continue to build God's kingdom one soul at a time. Hallelujah to Jesus. Glory, glory to God. Our tithes and offering is titled, God Everlasting Arm Will Hold You Up. And the scripture reading today is taken from the book of Deuteronomy 33, verse 27, which I already read in your hearing.

is an act of faith. It is a declaration that God is our source, our provider, and our sustainer. Our theme today is God everlasting arms will hold. It will hold you up. Trust him. Glory. Glory to God. There may be someone here today carrying a heavy burden. Perhaps you are facing financial challenges, unexpected bills, family concern, or uncertainty about tomorrow. But God sent me here to remind you that you are not carrying your burden alone. You are not carrying that burden alone. Underneath, you are the everlasting arm of God. Many years ago, there was a faithful Christian woman, and this is a true story, who worked hard just to make ends meet. One particular month, after paying her rent and utilities, she had very little money left. She questioned whether she could give her tithes because she was afraid she could not have enough for herself. As she prayed, the Lord reminded her that he had never failed her. Trusting God, she gave her tithes and offering anyway. A few days later, she received a phone call informing that she had been selected for a work bonus she was not expecting. It was enough to cover her needs and more. Hallelujah to Jesus. When asked how she felt, she said, "Reverend Corty, I learned that when my hands could no longer hold me up, God everlasting arms were already underneath me." Hallelujah to Jesus. Church, I come to tell you this day, I come to tell you this morning, I come to tell you this night, that is the God we serve. He may not always provide the way we expect, but he always provides. When we trust him with what is in our hands, come on somebody, he show us what is in his. Oh, glory to God. The woman of Zarephath, oh, glory to God, gave her last meal and God sustained her. The little boy gave his lunch and Jesus multiplied it. When we place what we have in God's hand, we can do more with it than we could ever, come on our own. Hallelujah to Jesus. Today, Church with the World Global Congregation, I, Melba Corty, encourage you to give in faith. Give with gratitude. Give with expectation. Give knowing that the eternal God is your refuge and his everlasting arms are holding you up. Glory to God. Hallelujah to Jesus. Our Father, our tithes and offering are sharing. Church with our world global, with our families, friends, neighbors, communities, and our loved one, and sending 10% with you, Jehovah, every Sunday faithfully. Almighty God, our offering is enjoying the service and loving one another as you have commanded us to do. Daddy Jesus, our special offering is reading the Word of God, hearing the Word of God, thinking of the Word of God, examine the Word of God, analyzing the Word of God, remember the Word of God, study the Word of God, and apply the Word of God to prayer, and having a closer relationship with you. Father Jesus, we come right now to your altar as I stand here and I lay, oh God, these seeds and this offering with your prayer. Hallelujah to Jesus. Glory, glory to God. Heavenly Father, in the mighty and matchless name of Jesus, we thank you, Lord, for you being our refuge. We thank you, Lord, for being our strength. We thank you, Lord, that you are underneath us right now in the mighty, powerful name of Jesus. You are everlasting arms carrying us through every season of life, Lord. And Lord, we thank you. We thank you, Lord. Lord, we present these tithes, offering and seeds before you as an act of worship today and obedience. Lord, bless every giver, Lord, bless them, Lord, and every gift represented here today in the matchless, powerful name of
Jesus. We thank you, Lord. We thank you, Lord, for those who are giving out of abundance. We thank you, Lord, for those who are giving sacrificially. We thank you, Lord, for strengthening their faith, Lord, for those who desire to give but are unable at this time, Lord. Make a way, Lord, for them. And open the doors of provisions in the mighty, powerful name of Jesus. Father, I ask, Lord, that you rebuke the devourer for your people's sake, Lord. Open right now, O God, the windows of heaven, Lord, and pour out a mighty blessing that there may not be room this evening, this night, this day, enough to receive, O glory to God. Lord, let jobs be secure. Businesses prosper, debts be reduced, needs be met, and testimony be released, oh God. Release, oh God. Release, oh God, in the mighty, powerful name of Jesus. Lord, we declare, Lord, that no family represented here will lack any good thing, Lord. We declare, oh God, that you, oh God, that your favor, oh God, will surround your people as a shield, oh God, as they sow today. Let them reap in due season, Lord. And when life storms arise, oh God, remind us, oh God, that your everlasting arms are beneath us, Lord. Surround us, oh God, holding us, Lord, holding us up, oh God, in the mighty, powerful name of Jesus. We declare, oh God, and we dedicate these gifts to the advancement of your kingdom and for the glory of your name, in Jesus' mighty name. Oh, glory to God. We have prayed, and let the church of the living God say amen.

glory. I now turn the pulpit, glory to God, in the mighty and matchless name of Jesus Christ, glory to God, to Evangelist Dorothy Call. Church, let us be the church. Say and say amen.

Reverend Melva Carty. Praise God. And our title of offering today is entitled, God Everlasting Arm Will Hold You Up. And we give God thanks. That is

God's messenger. Praise the name of the Lord, followed by our musical selection. Hallelujah. Pastor Esther Margaret Alexander is an anointed woman of God who ministers with authority and clarity. She is a native of Dominica, West Indies, a woman who was led at an early age to motivate and inspire a generation of people. She accepted Christ in 1981 at a revival meeting in Rosario, Dominica. She was very active in many ministry activities while living in Dominica. The Lord called Pastor Alexander into a greater calling several years ago, but it was not until she received the clear direction in 1990 when she migrated to St. Thomas, U.S. Virgin Islands. She was fully involved at her local church, where she has taught young people for a few years. The Lord then spoke to her about women in gospel ministry who had been spiritually wounded in the line of Christian service, to offer these women opportunities to grow and serve as a part of their healing process. God uses her to spearhead the to grow and serve as a part

also served as an altar worker and counselor under the leadership of Apostle Ashley Estrada. After a while, she felt that the Lord was impressing on her heart to counsel married couples and battered women. Hallelujah to God. We give God thanks and praise. Praise the name of the Lord. The next voice you will hear is that of our speaker, Pastor Esther Margaret Alexander. We will now go to our musical.

0: to God. We give God thanks and praise this afternoon. Yes, did you stop to pray this morning? It is important when we stop to pray. At this time, it's time for the Word of God, which will be coming from God's servant, Pastor Esther Alexander. Praise the name of the Lord. Yes, God has given her a word for us, Church Without Walls Global. And this afternoon, she's here to deliver. And we give God thanks for her at all times when she comes. Pastor Alexander, I want to greet you in the matchless name of Jesus Christ. And on behalf of our servant leader, Reverend Melva Carty, Bishop Dr. Wayne Graham, and Church Without Walls Global, we just want to thank you for speaking to us again today. I turn the pulpit to you in the care of the blessed Holy Spirit.
1: Thank you. Thank you, Evangelist. Good afternoon, good day to Church Without Walls Global. Grace and peace be unto you in the mighty name of Jesus Christ, our Savior. Sorry. Welcome, global family, near and far. The scripture declares, oh,

It's the day that the Lord has made. We are rejoicing. We are not waiting to start to rejoice. We are already rejoicing. The mere fact that woke us up this morning and we are on the land of the living, that's enough to make us sing and shout. That's enough to make us rejoice. So we are rejoicing and we are being glad in it. My name is Pastor Esther Alexander, the spiritual mother for Church Without Walls Global. I bring you holy greetings from the Blue Waters, from the Blue Water Island, from St. Thomas, U.S., Virgin Island. I want to take this opportunity to greet my beloved spiritual daughter, Reverend Melba Carty, a Deborah in wisdom, an Esther in courage and strength, a Ruth in loyalty, a mighty woman of God, the founder of Church Without Walls Global and International Bread of Life Ministries. I want to take this opportunity to greet my spiritual son, Bishop Dr. Wayne Graham, co-founder of Church Without Walls Global. I now greet Evangelist Dorothy Carr, Reverend Thomas Joseph in the UK, Church Without Walls.

John and Kozani, Daniel Alexander, our listening audience, let us go to the Word of God. Let's turn our Bibles to the book of Deuteronomy, chapter 33, verse 27. And it reads, "The eternal God is your refuge, and underneath are his everlasting arms. He will thrust out the enemy from before you, and he will say, destroy them. The eternal God is your refuge, and underneath are his everlasting arms." Thank God. Thank God for his everlasting arms that are underneath us. "And he will thrust out the enemy from before you, and he will say, destroy them." Let's pray. Father, we thank you for the reading of your word. We are grateful, O God, for your word, for your word is life. Your word is health to our flesh and marrow to our bones. The entrance of your word gives life. It gives light and it gives understanding to the simple. We are blessed to be able to read your word. Some people do not have this opportunity that we have. So we cherish this opportunity to be able to read your word. We thank you, O God, that as we read your word, may your word resonate within our hearts. May your words linger within our hearts, O God. And may your word bring forth fruit, some of 30-fold, some of 60-fold, and some of 100-fold. Bless your words to our hearts, Lord. Bless the audience today in the mighty name of Jesus. Bless your servant leader, O God. I lift her up to you in the precious name of Jesus. O God, her co-founder, Bishop Dr. Wayne Graham, I lift them up to you in a special way today, O God. Evangelist Dorothy Carr, and I decree and declare the blessings of the Lord that makes rich and adds no sorrow, weep it upon them in the mighty name of Jesus. May you continue to clear their path. May you continue to uphold them by your righteous right hand. May you continue, O God, to give them good success. May you continue to prosper the work of their hands, prosper the ministry, O God, as they continue to serve you with gladness, as they continue to do the work of the ministry, O God, to rebuke and to exhort, O God, and to correct. Let your anointing rest fresh upon them, O God. Let there always be fresh fire on the altar. In the mighty name of Jesus, we pray.

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He led the children of Israel as God had commissioned him to do. But before his departure, he blessed every one of them. He blessed the children of Israel. He prophesied and declared.

0: God is your refuge. The eternal God is your shelter. The eternal God is your covering. The eternal God is your protection. He's your protector. He's your provider. He's your way maker. He's your door opener. Trust him. Hallelujah. Praise the name of Jesus. Hallelujah. He said, God will drive out the enemy before you. He will thrust out the enemy before you. He will destroy the enemy before them. In every aspect of life, God will be there for them. And not only for them, God will be there for you and for me. God will be there for Church Without Walls Global. It doesn't matter how difficult times get. It doesn't matter how hard times get. God will be there for you. In the midst of the storm, he will be there with you.
1: Amen.
0: He will drive out the enemy. Glory to God. What a blessing. What a blessing that God himself will drive out the enemy. You know to drive out something, to drive it out. That's what God is going to do. Hallelujah to the enemy for his people. Praise the name of the Lord.
1: Hallelujah.
0: Today, I say to you that that same God is still available for you and me. It is he. It is he who will tread down your enemies. I said, it is God the Father, the eternal God, who will tread down your enemies. We look to him today.
1: Amen.
0: Because he's going to do valiant things for us. He's going to do valiant things for you and for me and for Church Without Walls Global and for the audience, the eternal God, who is our shelter. He's
1: Hallelujah.
0: Our shelter. He's our refuge, and we are his refugees. Glory to God. He will fight your battles. He will fight your battles. It is he who will give you the victory. It is he who will give you the victory over the enemies. That same God is going to favor you, Church Without Walls Global. He's going to favor you. What he did then, he's going to do it again, because he's the same God of yesterday, today, and forever.
1: Mm-hmm.
0: Hallelujah. Praise the name of the Lord. Psalm 46 verse 1 tells us, God is our refuge and our strength. God is our refuge and our strength, a very present help in trouble. Are you facing trouble today? Have you faced trouble recently? I do. And God was my refuge, and he was my strength. And today I can decree and declare, he is my refuge and my strength. He is my very present help in times of difficulty, in these trying times we are living. We are living in perilous times. We are living in trying times and difficult times. It's ifs and buts. The signs are written bold. They are written in bold everywhere. Men that are failing them for fear. Men are running to and fro, seeking refuge, seeking security, seeking protection, seeking for provision. They are running to and fro. They are trembling. They are scared. They are afraid. They are afraid of the things that are going on. They are afraid of what is to come, the unknown. They are afraid. But God tells us, fear not.
1: Hallelujah.
0: Fear not, because he is. Hallelujah. He will surely come to our rescue. We are
1: Hallelujah.
0: Not alone. We are not in this fight alone. I said, glory to God.
1: Hallelujah.
0: He is our commander-in-chief. God is our commander-in-chief. Jesus is our intercessor in heaven. He's interceding for us. He's interceding for Church Without Walls Global. So you cannot fail. Glory to God. You cannot fail. You cannot go under, because
1: Hallelujah.
0: Jesus is interceding for you. Jesus is the head of the church. Glory to God. Praise the name of the Lord. Hallelujah. When you look back, when your back is against the wall, you call upon his name. You remember Hezekiah? When the prophet came to Hezekiah and brought the news to him, when God told King Hezekiah to set your house in order because you're going to die, what did he do? He did not just take the news and go crying. The Bible tells us King Hezekiah turned his face to the wall.
1: Hallelujah.
0: He turned his face to the wall because
1: glory to God.
0: Not only he knew about God, but he knew God. He had a relationship with God. And he turned his face to the wall and he began to rehearse the matter before God. He said, Father, you forgot how I've walked before you? I've walked before you with an upright heart. I've served you in spirit and in truth. And how in the world you are sending the prophet to tell me I'm going to die, set my house in order. He began to rehearse to God the things that he had done for him. And they went up before the Lord as a memorial. Hallelujah. Hezekiah had served the Lord, and the things that he had done went up before the Lord as a memorial. Glory to God. And before the prophet could reach his house, God gave him a word and told him to go back to King Hezekiah and told him, I have given him an extension. How many of you need an extension? Hallelujah.
1: Hallelujah.
0: Hallelujah. God gave Hezekiah an extension of 15 more years. And on top of that, he said, I will give you security. I will give you protection. Hallelujah. From the king of Assyria. Praise the name of the Lord. Glory to God. So too, he will give Church Without Walls security. He will give you protection. Because he's your provider, he's your protector, he's your way maker, he's the one who opens the door. When men shut their door in your face, God doesn't allow one door to be shut without opening another and a better one.
1: Hallelujah.
0: And a better one, I said, glory to God.
1: Yes, hallelujah.
0: Praise the name of Jesus, glory to God. He said in Isaiah 41 verse 10, fear not, fear thou not, my children, for I am with you. Fear thou not, for I am with you. I tell you, we need to hear that, people. We need to know that somebody bigger than us is with us. Somebody greater than us is with us. Somebody greater than the president is with you.
1: Hallelujah.
0: Somebody greater than the vice president is on your side and is with you. He's saying to you today, fear thou not, for I am with you.
1: Thank you, Lord.
0: Be not discouraged, because I am your God. I am your God. I am the
2: Hallelujah.
0: Holy One of Israel, the eternal God, who is your refuge and your strength. Fear not, because I am with you. I
1: Glory
0: will help
1: God.
0: You when you feel helpless and hopeless. I will help you. I
2: yes.
0: will uphold you. Glory to God. I will uphold you.
2: Hallelujah.
0: Just right on. Sometimes I tell you, we look to man. We depend on God for us and to help us. And when you look, they leave us standing hard and dry. Oh,
1: yes, amen.
0: Or they drop you like a hot potato.
2: Hey, come on, man.
0: God,
2: we
0: show a God.
2: Glory.
0: We weep
1: yes.
0: unto the last day of our journey here. We
2: Hallelujah.
0: Serve a great, big, and wonderful God. He said, I will never leave you. I will never
2: forsake you.
1: Hallelujah.
0: I will be with you in trouble.
1: Yes.
0: I will be with you when you are going through the storms.
2: Hey.
0: Oh, it doesn't matter how difficult the storm. It doesn't matter how big and how great the storm is. He is with you. He will be with you. And
2: Hallelujah.
0: He is here to deliver you and to set you free and to give you the victory.
2: Glory to God.
0: Praise the name of Jesus. We bless
2: yes,
0: his name.
2: Standard.
0: We bless
2: he
0: the name
2: will.
0: Of God. He said he will strengthen you when you feel weak.
2: Hallelujah.
0: You feel weak. Hallelujah. Oh, glory to God. Now, a few
2: Jesus.
0: Weeks ago, I received a news. And when I received the news, I felt my legs were weak.
1: Hey.
0: I felt my legs were weak. And I said, oh, my God. I said, that's okay. I said to the person, that's okay. God is in control.
2: Yes.
0: God is in control. What the devil
1: Hallelujah.
0: Meant for
1: evil,
0: what is wrong for my good.
2: Jesus.
0: What the enemy meant for evil, God is going to turn it around for your good.
2: Turning.
0: Because we are serving a God who cannot fail.
1: Hallelujah.
0: Jesus. A God who never disappoints. Yes. A God who never lets you down. Hallelujah. He's with you. He said, I will make a way in the wilderness.
2: Hallelujah.
0: I will make a way in the wilderness. I will
2: Jesus,
0: make a way.
2: Jesus, Jesus.
0: Glory be to God. Praise the name of Jesus. Glory be to God. He is the way maker. He
1: Hallelujah.
0: Is the door opener.
2: Come on.
0: He's
2: come
0: the
2: yes.
0: one.
2: Come
0: He's
2: on.
0: The light in the darkness.
2: Jesus.
0: Glory be to God. Oh, glory be to Jesus. A few weeks ago, a few months ago, my hours were cut on my job. And from working from 8 hours, I end up working 3.5 hours. And I say, Lord, I will lift up my eyes to you from whence cometh my help.
1: Mm-hmm.
0: You've always been there for me. You've never
1: yes.
0: let me down. You've never let me down. And you are not going to let me down this time. You are not going to turn your back

0: paperwork was done and everything was established, and they told me yes, I was qualified and everything. After a few weeks, when I went back to submit my check stubs, they told me I am no longer qualified. I said, what? Why? And the lady began to explain to me. And she said, do you understand what I'm saying? I said, no, I don't. I'm confused. She said, well, this is what, and this is the reason, and whatnot, and so on. And I say, I don't understand. I still don't understand. I said, the devil is a liar.
1: Hallelujah.
0: A liar. I will not lose my mind. I will not lose my composure. The devil is defeated in the name of Jesus and is under my feet. Glory to God.
1: Hallelujah.
0: And I left this place. I left the place not feeling discouraged, but feeling stronger than when I went in. I said, Lord, you have a plan. I said, God, you have a plan. You have begun a good work in me. We'll bring it to completion. You never start something and leave it quarter way or halfway or three quarter way. You will bring it to completion. Hallelujah. And when I came back again, when I went back again, they told me, oh, the situation was changed. And this is what I am going to do. And this is what they will do. And this is what I will receive. I say, Satan, you are a liar. Take that.
1: Hallelujah, Jesus.
0: Jesus. Take that, Satan.
1: Glory to God.
0: Oh, in the name of Jesus, my Father is on the throne. He's fighting my battles. Glory
1: yes.
0: to God.
1: Praise God.
0: Shield and buckler. He
1: Hallelujah.
0: Is protector. He's my great and exceeding reward. He's my defense by day.

0: very name of Jesus. When Abraham sent Hagar away and her lad, he gave them a bottle of water and a morsel of bread, the Bible tells us.
1: Mm-hmm.
0: And on their way, when they drank the water ran out. They ate the bread and there was nothing left. When they got to the desert where they were there without anything, hunger striking, and Hagar was wondering, what is she going to give her lad? What is she going to do? And it appears that death was setting in. Death was setting in, and Hagar began to feel it. It began to weigh upon Hagar's spirit. It began to weigh upon her until she had to put her son away from her, that when he was dying, giving up his last breath, she would not see. She would not see him dying in her eyes. She put him away from her. And she had made up her mind, come to the conclusion, we are going to die. Both my lad, my son, and I, we are going to die. But God say, not like this. Not so, Hagar, you are not going to die. And suddenly, the Bible tells us, there is a suddenly for you, church.
1: Hallelujah, glory to God.
0: For you, Bishop Dr. Wayne Graham, there is a suddenly for you, Reverend Mel McCarthy. Oh, there is a suddenly for you, Reverend Thomas Joseph. There is a suddenly for you, Evangelist. There is suddenly an angel of God called to Hagar. Hagar, Hagar, see, there is a stream of water. Was that stream there all the time? Was that stream there all the time, or it had just came right away? The stream was there, but God allowed Hagar to come to that spot, even if it was unknown to her, even if she did not know, she wasn't aware that there was already provision. Provision had been made for her and her son already.
1: Hallelujah.
0: To that exact spot where the spring of water was, to her knowing, when the angel cried out and said, Hagar, see, there is a pool of water, Hagar exclaimed, he is the God who sees. God is the God who sees. Not only
1: Hallelujah.
0: Is the God who sees, but he's the God who hears and answers prayer. Oh, Church Without Walls Global, God sees. He sees when you are crying. He sees when you are hurting. He sees the pain. He sees the agony. He sees the anguish. Reverend Thomas, God sees. In the wee hour of the morning, in the midnight hour, when you're on your face crying out to God, he sees and he knows all things. And he has already made provision for you. He has already prepared, glory to God. He has prepared that greedy bird to bring a blessing to you. Hey, when you remember Elijah, when Elijah was at the brook, when Elijah was at the brook and he had that brook giving him water every day and that brook dry up, God told Elijah to move from where he was and go to wherever. God had already provided this widow woman to take care of Elijah.
1: Thank you, Lord.
0: Elijah obeyed the word of the Lord, and he went, and he met this little widow woman breaking sticks to bake herself a little cake for she and her son to eat and to die. And Elijah requested that she bake one for him first, and she said, not so. I'm going to die. My son and I, we are going to die. The famine is sore, and you are telling me to bake one for you first? Who you think you are? Where did you come from?
1: Hallelujah.
0: I just said, bake me one first. She obeyed. She obeyed the voice of Elijah, the man of God. And hallelujah, that little bit of oil never ran out. Hallelujah. She collected barrels and barrels, barrels and barrels. All her buckets were filled with oil. She never ran out of oil again.
1: Hallelujah.
0: I am saying

0: The God that you and I serve is a mighty big God. Philippians chapter 4 verse 6 says, be anxious for nothing. The Apostle Paul told the church at Philippi, be careful for nothing, but in everything by prayer and supplication with thanksgiving, let your requests be made known unto God. And the peace of God, which surpasses all human knowledge and understanding, shall rule and guard your hearts and minds through Christ Jesus. So today, as I close, I leave these words with you, Church Without Walls Global. Let the peace of God guard your hearts and mind in these trying times, in these difficult times. Allow Him, allow His peace to keep you calm, to keep you steady and collected. He said in Isaiah 43, verse 1 through 3, when you pass through the waters, I will be with you. And through the rivers, they shall not overflow you. When you walk through the fire, you shall not be burned, nor shall the flames scorch you. Peace be with you, glory to God. Peace be with you, Church Without Walls, glory. Thus says the Lord, who makes a way in the sea. He makes a way in the desert. He makes a way in the sea. He makes a way in the wilderness. And he caused rivers to flow, hallelujah, and a path through the mighty waters, who brings forth the chariot and horse. Oh, glory to God. Father, we thank you today. We give you thanks, Lord, for your word. We thank you, your word that goes out of my mouth today shall not return void. It shall not return empty, but it shall accomplish that
1: glory
0: which
1: to God.
0: Shall prosper in the lives of the audience. All those who are listening, oh God, under the sound of my voice, let it be known today to them that you are Jehovah Jireh. You are the great provider. You are the great protector. You are the one who supplies every need.
1: Ooh.
0: You are able to do exceeding abundantly, above all and beyond what we can ask or think and even imagine. I thank you, O God, for your handmaid today. I thank you for your woman servant, Lord. May you continue to pour, even as this oil was pouring and pouring and pouring and never run out. May her life, O God, be a living testimony. Let her life be a living testament, O God, of your oil in the name of Jesus. Let your anointing, O God, continue to flow, because there will always be fire on the altar. Let the fire burn, because it is you who ignites the fire in our lives, O God. May we continue, O God, to seek you while you may be found, and to call upon your name while you are near. I lift up, O God, Bishop Dr. Wayne Graham to you in the mighty name of Jesus. Oh God, let your light shine upon this audience, oh God. Let the beauty rise from the ashes in the mighty name of Jesus, and let your peace rule their hearts and mind. Stabilize his mind, oh God. Stabilize your people, oh God. May they rest assured knowing you are well able and you are capable, oh God, to bring them through what you have

The word of God said, fear not, hallelujah. We are not able, hallelujah. We are able this afternoon as long as Jesus Christ is with us. We

afternoon. And let us continue this afternoon to trust in the Lord with all our hearts and to lean not unto our own understanding. But in all our ways this afternoon, church without walls, praise God, He will protect us and He will be with us. Hallelujah. Sometimes when we go through, as the preacher said, we do not know how we are going to come out, but God knows everything. Hallelujah. And He always there to bring His children out. We give God thanks this afternoon because God is a God who sees and hears and answers prayer. Let us continue to look to our Savior and Lord. And we just want to thank His servant, Pastor Esther Alexander, for bringing us this word this afternoon. Such a timely word in this season. Praise God. And we will always continue to remember that God's everlasting arms will hold us up. Praise God. Because He is our strength and our refuge. Hallelujah. We glorify His name this afternoon. And we give Him thanks. This time, praise God, yes, we are going to pray. But people of God, just trust God. Put your faith in Him, knowing that no matter

Hallelujah. He's not a God that says, I am not going to do this. He always, praise God, is there for his children. God's everlasting arms will hold you up. Hallelujah to his name. The eternal God.

Jesus Christ, hallelujah, we always have the victory. And he will trust out the enemy. Praise God this afternoon. No matter what the enemy says, God will trust them out. Praise God. Hallelujah. And his children will be victorious. We thank God this afternoon. Hallelujah. Glory to his name. Hallelujah to his name. Mighty God. Hallelujah. We worship and praise mighty God your name. Let us pray. Hallelujah. Mighty God, we thank you. Everlasting Father, we praise you. Hallelujah. Our strength, our Redeemer. Hallelujah. Mighty God, we worship you this afternoon. We give you thanks this afternoon, Lord, for the word you sent to church without walls global. Mighty God, that you are the everlasting arms and you will hold your children up at all times. We thank you, Lord, hallelujah, for your servant, Pastor Esther Alexander. Mighty God, hallelujah, we pray you will continue to touch your servant. Continue to use her, mighty God. We ask you to fill our cup this evening, mighty God, hallelujah, as she poured out to us this afternoon. Glory to his name. We ask you to continue, God, to see her through. Provide for her, Lord. Keep her in perfect peace, mighty God, hallelujah. And help our Lord that she will continue to speak your word, mighty God, at all times in season and out of season. Oh God, use her differently, mighty God, in a

family, cover them all under your blood, and keep them, mighty God, in the hollow palm of your hands. Keep them, hallelujah, mighty God, hallelujah, in your everlasting hand this afternoon. Mighty God, we pray this afternoon for Church Without Walls Global. As each and every one of us hear the word, my God, we pray, sweet Holy Spirit, Father, in the name of Jesus, that we will continue to realize and know, mighty God, that as long as we put our faith and our trust in you, this afternoon you will never fail, and you will always uphold us with your righteous mighty hand. And mighty God, this afternoon, hallelujah, we pray, sweet Holy Spirit of God, that they this evening that are out there, Lord, who have heard the word. And mighty God, sometimes their heart is so hard, but Lord, we pray that you will soften their hearts this evening, that they too will come into the fold and to know that you are there to hold them up, mighty God, into your righteous right hand. Hallelujah. They will be, you will have them, mighty God, in your hands, not in nobody's hands, but in your hands.

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Cover them under your blood, mighty God. Keep them, mighty God. Tread down every enemy that tried to rise up against them, mighty God. Tread down the enemy this evening, mighty God. Hallelujah. And make them stay underneath his feet this evening, mighty God. Hallelujah.

And amen. 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Hallelujah to Jesus. Glory, glory to God. Lord, we give you thanks. We give you praise one more time as we can stand in your sanctuary and hold up holy hands and just give you thanks. Glory, glory to God. Church, this is the time that we come to our benediction.

you through yesterday will carry you through tomorrow. Oh, glory to God, Pastor Harris. Hallelujah to Jesus. We invite you to join us again next Sunday at the same place, at the same time. Please invite a friend, a neighbor, a husband, a wife, your children, grandchildren, co-worker, and loved one, as together we spread our wings and broaden

Monday is Miracle Monday. Expect God to do the impossible. Glory to God. Tuesday is Thankful Tuesday. Give thanks in all things. He didn't say some things. He said all things. Give thanks. Glory to God. Wednesday is Wise with the Wednesday.

faithful to God and let your life aligned with his word. Glory to God. Saturday is surrender Saturday. Surrender everything to God, church, with our world global. As

remain and abide with us all now and forevermore. Glory to God. As we close this powerful service, let us lift our hearts in worship with the hymn, "It is well, it is well."

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That's 16 minutes to 4 here in studio at Sugar City 90.3 FM. I don't know if you are like me, but I like to listen to news, like, especially in the Caribbean and sometimes all over, but more so in the Caribbean. So I subscribe to some of the news channels like St. Lucia. When I see the murder rates, like the total of in St. Lucia and then St. Vincent, and you're like, wow, we know something is happening. And we know who is behind all of this. It is the enemy. Yeah, not that people are not to blame, but you see, sometimes we forget that the same way that God uses us, those who are called by Him, those who accept His Son as our Savior, He uses us in mighty ways. Sometimes I don't even know what you are going through, but I'll hear, play this song or use this verse, and then you might message me and say, oh, you know, that word was such an encouragement and things like that. That is God using me to bring comfort to you, or whatever it is, whatever it is. And the same way, the enemy, he used people too, not for good, but more so for evil. He's the father of lies. And so, even though the person who did it might kill this person or bring harm to them, in our church we have this saying that the thing behind the thing, or the one behind that person, there's always that force behind, whether it's God or Satan. And sometimes the two of them are right there. You know, when you watch cartoon, there's an angel in white and then the devil with the little red thing saying, don't do it. And one saying, do it. Don't do it. But then in the end, the choice is yours. But most people who don't know the Lord and don't know His word and don't know His voice, that is so important right now. That is so important that you know the voice of God. And the only way you can know His voice is by being His friend, accepting Him. He says, the song said, I am a friend of God. He says, no longer I call you. Last week we did that. I think it's on, on radio, on Spiritual Connection. I no longer call you servants. I call you friend. And I know you know your best friend's voice. Even if you are inside and they're calling, you can tell others, my friend calling me, Yvette is calling me, or Anna is calling me. You know their voice. You know your children's voice. Even if you're in a crowd and somebody say, mommy, you could have 10 mothers there, you know that's your child. And that is what God wants us to do. He says, my sheep, hears my voice. That those who belong to Him, they know His voice. My sheep hears my voice and they know it and obey it. Yep. And so we have to know the voice of God. Because remember, the enemy, he parades himself like an angel of light. But he's not. And so if you don't know the voice of God, and the enemy, he comes so close to the real thing. For instance, back then, I don't think it's so popular now, like in December time, counterfeit US dollars. It used to be a big thing back then, especially to the little old lady selling a little tray and all of these things. Because if you get them 20 US, say it's 53, and you buy something for 3 and they give you back the 50, they are losing. And so that was like that. But nobody who makes counterfeit make it so evident that you can just watch it and say it's fake. You realize everything in the natural is like the spiritual. They're going to bring that counterfeit money so close to the real thing that you don't even know it. You don't know
They're not gonna just come and put it like say the weird thing green and gonna put the fake one purple. No, because you're gonna spot it from far. And it's the same thing with the enemy. He's not gonna come like the enemy. He's gonna come close to God. And if you don't know the voice of God, you're gonna fall for his voice. And you're gonna think that it's God when it's not. It says, my sheep. And it's John chapter 10. You can look it up later or even now. John chapter 10. I mean, lately, this verse been coming to me over and over. 27 and 28. John chapter 10. My sheep hear my voice. And I know them. And they follow me. So, you have to know the voice of God. And how do you know that? By spending time with him. The more time you spend, at first you didn't know your best friend's voice. You know,

0: with the Lord. We are living in some serious times. I mean, when we look at Guyana, just on the weekend, well, yeah, I think it's Thursday, Friday, the seven-year-old, I think they said they went to rob, and they just slashed his throat at seven. His grandmother was home, she's bedridden, and they beat her up. She's hospitalized. So you can only imagine. I mean, a seven-year-old. And then today, this morning, in Trinidad, yeah, the 12-year-old, she went missing yesterday, and by today her body was found semi-nude, and her grandfather put her in a car to take her home. Maybe it's an Uber, you never know, because I don't know. Seems like you don't know the person. Maybe Uber or taxi to take her to her home. And they have this surveillance footage when the person passed her road, and they found her dead like the next street down, something like that, this morning. 12. 7. I mean, you could just watch a 12-year-old beat her up, because there's like, they say, some kind of a force to her face. So we are living in some serious times. Some serious times. Evil is all around. And so we have to know what is happening. Know and know the enemy afar off. Know him. When you see him, you say, that's the enemy. Right there. Mm-hmm. Right there. You remember John the Baptist? As soon as he saw Jesus walking to him, he said, yeah, behold, the Lamb of God. So we are to know the enemy. Because many times as believers, we think that we only have to know God, but we have to know. You have to know your enemy. You have to know. Ask boxing. Those who do like boxing back then, when boxing was everything, you think they don't stay home and look at the person they're about to fight? Okay, he'd like to go on the left. He'd like to go on the right. And you study. They study their opponent. They study them. Same thing with cricket matches. You think that a team, Sri Lanka, in studying to say, okay, when was Chris Gayle and Brian Lara? Okay, they liked it on the off stump, and they like it on the leg side. They can't play straight, so bowl him straight. That is how you know. And you said, you ain't going to just give them the thing that they like. You're going to, yeah, you study. You study one another, football. Oh, he can't kick on his left, and on this one, so get him on this side. That is how. And the enemy, it's the same thing. He parades himself like an angel of light, but he's not. And the only way we can know that is him is when we stay close to God. And God will show us. Let us know the voice of God. Let us know the voice of God, because he's going to come to all, save or unsave. He's going to come. So you can't just say, oh, it's those who have not yet accepted the Lord. Satan is not going to fight against Satan. He's coming after us. He's coming after us to get us distracted and to get us this courage, distraction. Don't give up. Don't give up. Don't give up. So, I'm going to play this one for us. Michael Jackson, Heal the World. Definitely. Our world needs healing. And it starts with us. I can't forget that those who are called, if my people who are called by my name, yeah, we'll humble. It starts with being humble. Let's humble ourselves. Let us turn from our wicked ways. And it's not those who are just killing and all of them. The Lord is saying wicked. Anything that we do, and anything that we do that is not of God, God sees it as being wicked. Oh yes. Oh yes.
1: Think about the generations and say we want.

0: We need a miracle. Yes, we need a miracle, Lord. Come quick, Lord. Come quick and heal and save. I'm going to say good afternoon to all the listeners. I'm going to take this one. Short clip, powerful indeed.
1: Even when I prayed for them, even when I showed love, even when I stayed silent, they still fought me. But today, you fight for me. Arise!

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0: For our God is a consuming fire.

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Saying good afternoon to Adoration Radio, yeah, Adoration Gospel. Yeah. Make sure calling is right, Lady Cathy. It's Adoration Gospel FM there in New York and Central 96.3 FM there in Jamaica. Saying good afternoon to Queen Reverend Melva Cathy and Bishop Dr. Wayne Graham and all the listeners in New York and Jamaica through the link up. Thank God for technology. Thank God. Thank you for being here another Sunday for an unjustified praise and worship. We are happy to have you. I pray that you are having a wonderful day, giving God thanks and giving Him praise. We're going to take another one from Jimmy DeSamis, and this one is Mighty Man of War. Yeah. Our Lord is mighty in battle. At 4:30, Reverend Melva Cathy will bring a short word for us. Short but powerful indeed.

Calling Yahweh. It is 4:23, coming up at 4:30. We have Reverend Melva Cathy to bring the word for us. You know, Yahweh, come and do what only you can do. Yeah, only our God. The God who is a consuming fire. Yeah, come and do what only you can do. And we have to, when we ask and we call, we have to believe that he will come. You know, don't be like Martha and you know, Mary, the sisters of Lazarus, and say, Lord, if you have only been here. Jesus said, don't worry. I got this. Even when he's 4 days late, maybe 4 years for some of you, 4 months, he's still on time. He's still on time. Just remember that.

call forth your name and you will come out with strength, with new life like Lazarus. Just like how the stone was rolled away and Jesus called forth Lazarus.

0: case, I was just in time. It's 4:29. Let's bring this one down. Go to the phone line and say a blessed, blessed afternoon to Reverend Melva Cathy. Blessed afternoon to you. And how are you doing, Reverend Cathy?
1: I'm doing well, giving God thanks for this beautiful and wonderful Sunday here in the state of Maryland. And I know that you all are having good weather.
0: Oh, yes.
1: And I'm having good weather here. So, you know, we just got to give him thanks. And I'm happy that I am alive so that I can worship him. Yeah. Amen.
0: Amen.
1: Some people didn't make it this morning, but we are in the land of the living.
0: Amen to that. Amen. So go right ahead and share. We are waiting and anticipating.
1: I know that Saint Kitts is excited, and so am I. Hallelujah to Jesus. Glory, glory to God. Glory to God. We give God thanks again for this wonderful evening, this wonderful day, this wonderful night. I am happy to be in the land of the living, and I'm happy to be here just to share with you what the Lord has placed on my heart. I know that last week he gave me forgiveness. Amen.
0: Yes.
1: And amen. So this week, Radio Land, he gave me release. Glory to God. Hallelujah to Jesus. Amen. So at this time, I would like to say a blessed and anointed Sunday to our precious radio family in Radio Land. This is the day that the Lord has made, and this servant of God by the name of Reverend Melba Cathy has come to rejoice and be glad in it. Mm-hmm. I bring kingdom greetings all the way from Maryland to all my precious listeners by the way of Sugar City 90.3 FM radio, Adoration Gospel FM New York, and Central 96.3 FM, the friendly voice of Jamaica. And to all of our global listeners joining us from near and far, it is indeed an honor and a privilege to greet our anointed and appointed radio host, Queen Sister Sandra Williams. Hallelujah to
0: Amen.
1: Jesus.
0: Amen. Hallelujah.
1: I also take this opportunity to greet Mr. Sly, the CEO of Sugar City 90.3 FM. Yes. 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Brother Dwight Berridge, special greeting to Miss Dolly in Boyd's Village, mm-hmm. Pastor Glaston Harris, and Queen Pudencia Edwards, and all of those laboring faithfully for the advancements of God's kingdom. Mm-hmm. To every listener under the sound of my voice, I greet you in the mighty, matchless, and victorious name of Jesus Christ. This evening, I want to leave a short word of exhortation in your spirit on the subject release. The word spelled R-E-L-E-A-S-E, release. Glory to God. Radio listeners, there are some things God cannot place in your hands until you release what you have been holding on to. Sometimes we hold on to past pain, past disappointment, past failures, broken relationship, bitterness, fear, regret. But I come to tell you today, the word of God declare in Isaiah 43:18-19, remember ye not the former things, neither consider the things of old. Behold, I will do a new thing. Hallelujah to Jesus. Mm-hmm. If God is going to do a new thing in your life, you must be willing to release the old thing. You cannot receive with closed hands. You must release it to God. Look at Hannah in the Bible. Carried the pain of barrenness for years, years. But when she released her burden before the Lord and surrender Samuel back to God, the Lord opened her womb and blessed her abundantly. Come on, somebody. Glory to God. It said in 1 Samuel 1:27-28, for this child I prayed, therefore also I have lent him to the Lord. Her release make room for her increase. Come on, somebody, listen to me today. Look at Joshua, glory to God. Look at Joshua, hallelujah to Jesus. Look at Joseph, glory to God. He had very reason, every reason to hold on to bitterness after his brother betrayed him and sold him in slavery. But Sister Sandra, guess what? Joseph released, he released the hurt. And because he released it, God elevated him. Come on, somebody, yes, from the pit, yes, to the palace. Who am I speaking to today? You can go from the pit to the palace. Glory to God. In the book of Genesis 50:20, it said, but as for you, he though evil against me, but God meant it unto you. He said he released, unlocked his purpose. Come on, somebody, and think it. He said, listen to me attentively, radio family. God is saying, release the old garments so I can clothe you with new things. Release the old garments representing past desperation, past disappointment, failure, fear, offense, or season that have expired. It's time to take those old garments on and put on or step into your new garment. Yeah. God cannot pass the harvest. He cannot pour new wine into old wineskin. Nor can he dress you in your new season while you're still holding. You're holding on to the old one. Release it today in the name of Jesus and walk into victory. Glory to God. Look at Bartimaeus in Mark 10 verse 50. When Jesus called him, the Bible said he cast, come on somebody, he cast away his garment and came to Jesus. Oh Jesus, hallelujah to Jesus. Mm-hmm. That garment represents, yeah, his own identity as a blind beggar. Come on somebody, yeah, before he received his miracle, he had to what? Release, Sister Sandra. He had to release, yes, what identified him with his condition. Radio family, some of us are still holding on. Comments, God has called us to release. He said, release the offense. Release the bitterness. Release the fear thinking. Release the guilt. Release what hurt you. Release what hindered you. Oh, glory to God. The Apostle Paul said in Philippians 3:13, he said to us, forgetting those things which are behind and reach. He wanted to reach him forth into those things which are before. Oh, glory to God. Come on, people of thinking. You cannot reach forward while clinging to what is behind. Release is necessary for evaluation. Release is necessary for healing. Release is necessary for breakthrough. Glory to God. Glory. Glory to God. When you release it, God can renew it. Come on, somebody. When you release it, God can restore it. Come on, somebody. When you release it, God can replace it with something greater. Jesus. Hallelujah to Jesus. Today,
0: yes,
1: I challenge you, think it, and the global diaspora that is listening to me under the sound of my voice on this first Sunday of June 2026, I challenge you today, late at the altar, put it in God's hands, trust him with what you cannot control. Come on, somebody, because your release, it's connect to your next level. What God has for you is too great for you to remain bound by what has released. Release it. Glory to God. And let God move as we prepare, oh God, to leave today. I encourage you to release burden, release worries, release disappointment and every chain that tried to hold you captive. I ask in the name of Jesus, release those old garments. Come out of those old clothes and put on your new garment. Release fear, release doubt, release rejection and heaviness, and allow God to clothe, yes, you with a fresh garment of praise, a fresh garment of strength, a, yes, fresh garment of victory and purple. Come on, somebody. Remember the chains that was bound you to not have the final say. God does. The same God who delivered Paul and Silas from prison, who walked in the Hebrews boy in the fiery fires, and who raised Jesus from the grave, is the same God who is working today, right now, in this hour, on your behalf.
0: Yes.
1: Glory to God. The song that I leave with you today, there is power, power in the name of Jesus to break every chain. He didn't say some, every chain. Not some chain, but every chain of sickness today, every chain of fear today, every chain of lack today, every chain of discouragement today, every chain of bondage must bow. It must bow in the name of Jesus Christ. It must bow. Thank you. It must bow. I said it must bow in the name of Jesus Christ. So walk in your freedom. Walk in your victory. Walk in your healing. Walk in your breakthrough. Walk. I said walk. Walk in the authority that God has given you. Leave this place this evening knowing that God has already gone before you, and every chain is broken by his power. Until we meet again, continue to trust God. Stand on his word and declare his promises over your life. May the Lord bless you and keep you, strengthen you, and surround you with his favor. Go in peace. Go forth in power and go forth in victory, knowing that every chain is broken in the mighty, powerful name of Jesus.
0: Amen.
1: I love you all, SKB, with pure, pure kingdom love. Be blessed. Be encouraged.
0: Amen.
1: And remember, there is power in the name of Jesus to break every chain.
0: Amen.
1: Glory to God.
0: Amen.
1: I pray that each of you will have a spirit-filled, fulfilled, and blessed week in the Lord. Until we meet again, walk in the power of the Lord as you release every burden, every care, and every concern into his hands. Because he's a God that can move mountains.
0: Amen.
1: For you.
0: Amen.
1: Love you all. Pure, pure kingdom love. Until we meet again, stay in the word of God. Amen.
0: Amen. Amen. Amen. Amen.
1: Love your sister Sandra.
0: Love you too, Reverend Kathy. Thank you so much for that word of release. God bless you. You and your family. Cover you with the blood of Jesus. Power.
1: Amen.
0: In the
1: Amen.
0: Name of Jesus, to break every chain. Every chain. God bless you. And thank you for sharing that word with us. Thank you. And we know that the word of God will not return unto him void, but it will accomplish all that he has sent it to do. And we say, Amen. God bless you. Thank you so much once again for sharing.
1: Love you, my queen. God loves you. Bye-bye.
0: Bye-bye. Love you too, Reverend Kathy. So there you had it. There you had it. There is power in the name of Jesus.
1: God loves you.
0: Bye-bye. Bye-bye. Love you too, Reverend Kathy. So there you had it. There you had it. There is power in the name of Jesus.
1: God loves you. Bye-bye.
0: Bye-bye.

having that echo thing. You know, why is it doing that? Let's see here. Okay, I think we should have it now. Let's see. We're back to our song. So I want to thank Queen Reverend Melva Kati for bringing that powerful word for us, reminding us that we have to release in order to receive.

name of Jesus to break every chain. Thank you, Reverend Kathy. You know, as you shared that about release, I remember the story of Lazarus taking off his grave clothes. Couldn't walk around with that after Jesus called him out of the grave, right? Oh no. If any man is in Christ, he is a new. So we have on that new garment, that garment of righteousness. And that's what Jesus said to them. When Lazarus came out, when Jesus cried with that loud voice, Lazarus, come forth. And he did. Oh yes, he did. And so, let me see, in John chapter 11, starting at verse 43, it says, now when he said these things, he cried with a loud voice, Lazarus, come forth. And he who had died came out bound hand and foot with grave clothes, and his face was wrapped with cloth. Jesus said to them, loose him and let him go. Loose him and let him go. There's power in the name of Jesus to break every chain, to set free every captive. There's power in the name of Jesus. You know, Peter said that to the beggar, silver and gold I have none, but such as I have, I give unto thee. In the name of Jesus, not the name of Peter, not the name of John and any other disciples, but in the name of Jesus, rise up and walk in the name of Jesus. Amen.

And I just love it when the spirit takes over. Because look, before, just before Reverend Cathy shared with us the song by Sandra Brooks, All the Way, All, and Reverend Cathy alluded to all. King Jesus will roll all your burdens away. You see, everything just tied in at one here and one there, everything just fall. I mean, right in place. Thank you, God. That's the power of the Holy Spirit, because I did not know what she was going to share. I just heard in my spirit to play All the Way. And look at that. Thank you, God. That's the power of the Holy Spirit, because I did not know what she was going to share. I just heard in my spirit to play All the Way. And look at that.

that name that has been given unto us. Shout, because whom the Son set free is free indeed. Freedom of the Lord is mine. Freedom of the Lord is mine. Amen, amen, and amen. What a mighty God we serve. And so Martha and Mary, they thought that was it. A situation like that, when you say, this is it. I don't see how this will ever come back to life. This is already dead. This situation is already dead. But it's not over until God says that it's over. And he's going to call forth your name. You just have to believe it. You just have to believe it. And so Martha and Mary, you know, they was like, Lord, if you had only been here. Jesus said to them, just show me the grave. Show me the grave. Yeah, in verse 32. Then when Mary came where Jesus was and saw him, she fell down at his feet, saying to him, Lord, if you had been here, my brother would not have died. Mm-hmm. But Jesus is on the scene. Jesus is on the scene. So even if he's 4 days late, even if you've been praying and praying and praying, as Reverend Cathy reminded us of Hannah, she prayed and she prayed. But when she released it, not just to God, but also to Eli the priest, the power of agreement. And many of us are in the same situation because we are not having that agreement. If any two, and the enemy give us that lie, like don't tell nobody, you're going to put it on Facebook and Twitter and all these things, but there must be someone that you can say, pray with me. Agree with me. The power of agreement. Bishop Graham, the power of agreement. It is now 5:06. So I'm going to leave you with this one. Say good afternoon to Camilla Hancock. Sending afternoon greetings out to Patricia Williams, Oris Hazel, Heskett, Tyrell, Beverly Chapman, and to justify praise and worship. So this is how I'm going to leave you. If a man dies, will he live again? Or

after that comes the judgment, where you're gonna spend eternity. Either heaven or hell. But if you are under the sound of my voice, you have that opportunity to make heaven your home by accepting Jesus Christ as your Savior. I pray that we will all be ready for His return. I promise He'll be coming back. And He's not slack concerning His promises, but He's long-suffering, wishing that none will perish, but that all will come to repentance. Today is Repentance Day, my friend. If you don't know the Lord Jesus Christ as your Savior, now is the accepted time. No repentance after the grave, none whatsoever. No matter how beautiful your homegoing service was, it profits you nothing. You have to make your calling now while you're here on the land of the living.

0: by listening to this program, you will draw closer to God. I mean, that is the goal of this program, that you get to know God better. As the Apostle Paul says, oh, that I may know him and the power of his resurrection. So God bless you and keep you, cause his face to shine upon you, be gracious unto you and lift up his countenance unto you, and give you his peace that surpasseth all understanding. God bless you until we meet again tomorrow morning at 5 a.m. God's willing.
1: Christ, we want the world to know.
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1: For God has a
0: it's a promise. 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
1: It means the end of our earthly mission.
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0: 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Brother Dwight Berridge will be in with the Sunday Upliftment. So don't go anywhere. Father, we thank you and we praise you for another day where we can lift up your name. Father, we thank you for your word that went forth, the songs, the reading. Father, I pray for the listeners, Lord, that even now that they will draw closer to you so that you will draw closer to each and every one of us. Father, we thank you for your Holy Spirit, for leading us and guiding us along the way. We give you praise. We give you glory. Thank you, Lord, for allowing us to be here on the land of the living, another day where we can praise you, and help us not to leave behind an unfinished task, but to do what you have asked us to do, to go where you ask us to go, and to say what you ask us to say. Father, we thank you and we praise you in Jesus' precious name. Amen and amen. God bless you. See you tomorrow morning, God's willing, at 5 a.m. Okay, so back from the top.

Thank you so much for being here another Sunday. I pray that you were blessed and encouraged by something that you heard, a song. I pray that you will, you know, have that hunger and thirst after righteousness.

Alright, ladies and gentlemen, boys and girls, when you hear that sound, you know it's time for another presentation of the Sunday Upliftment Program. And we do welcome one and all across the Eastern Caribbean, around the world, Adoration FM, Gospel FM, Central Radio, Central FM in Jamaica, the Greater New York State. We welcome one and all to another presentation of the Sunday Upliftment Program. Hope you did enjoy today's edition of Justified Praise and Worship with us, Sister Sandra Williams, as we continue our Sunday programming right here for you. We've got music to uplift you, songs to encourage you, and the Word of God to prepare you for His coming. I'm Dwight Michael Barrage.

June 7th, 2026. Jesus said, "Father, forgive them, for they do not know what they do." And they divided his garments and cast lots. Luke 23, verse 34, NKJV.

striking to hear him say, "Father, forgive them, for they do not know what they do." 50 days later, on the basis of this short prayer, which is the Lord's first saying on the cross, Peter proclaimed that they had put to death the Prince of Life, after which he said that they had done this in ignorance. Acts 3, verse 17. Peter's message caused about 3,000 Jewish people to repent that day because the Lord Jesus had started a new work from heaven. However, just as the Jewish leaders had rejected Christ's ministry on earth, he came to his own, and his own did not receive him. John 1, verse 11. So they rejected the apostles' testimony about Christ's resurrection and exaltation at God's right hand. When the deacon Stephen testified of these things, he became the first martyr. As he was being stoned to death, he prayed for these wicked men, "Lord, do not charge them with this sin." Acts 7, verse 60. And then he fell asleep in Jesus. Stephen understood that he was living in a day of grace, and he followed his master's example. In all probability, Stephen's prayer led to the conversion of Saul of Tarsus, the fierce persecutor of the early Christians, who was present at Stephen's execution. In this day of grace, may we show in word and deed that we belong to the Lord Jesus. Alfred E. Bowder,

and we do apologize for the overlapping of the tapes and the production. And we want to say how sorry we are for that. We apologize. That's today's presentation of The Lord is Near Daily Bible Meditations for 2026. Today's reading, The Seven Sayings on the Cross, Part 1. Pleasant Sunday to one and all listening with us. Sunday upliftment for Sunday, the seventh day in the month of June in 2026. It's a blessed, blessed Sunday to you. 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

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We are delighted for the opportunity to share with you, and we want to say how happy we are that you've taken time to listen today. We trust that you'll be richly blessed and encouraged as a result. Here comes Brother Macklin Emmanuel, opening up things with I Surrender. Let me take time to say a pleasant Sunday to Camilla Hancock there at Trafalgar, also to Daldria Penny. I hope that all is well.

0: Hey, neighbor. Beautiful day, isn't it?
1: Yeah. Hey, I wanted to talk to you about this fence. Remember, we both agreed to pay half.
0: Bob, instead of reimbursing you, I've decided to become a really good person.
1: What?
0: Hey, what's better, getting paid for half a fence or living next door to a great neighbor?
1: But we had an agreement, and you're not paying me. That's a bad thing.
0: But I don't do bad things. I'm a good person. Why, I've been doing nothing but good things for a whole year. In fact, the most recent polls show that 99 out of 100 people like me. Doesn't that prove I'm good?
1: Look, if you're not going to pay me, you could at least admit you wronged me. I'm willing to forgive you, but help me here.
0: Why do I need your forgiveness? Everybody loves me.
1: Well, 99 out of 100 anyway.
2: The Bible declares that because we have sinned, we have wronged God. And any attempt at us being good is fruitless until we first ask God for his forgiveness. Have you asked? Another message from Lifeline Productions, located on the web at lifelinepro.com.
3: Just about 23 minutes after the hour of 5 o'clock here in the studio, and we are certainly delighted for the opportunity to share with you today. If you're just joining us, we welcome you to the Sunday Upliftment Program. And of course, if you're celebrating your birthday today, a very happy birthday to you, and we trust that you will live to see and enjoy many, many more. Let's continue right now on Sunday Upliftment as we take this track from the man himself. That's Lester Lewis. No, that's Albert Lewis. You just heard from Lester. Now it's Albert. From one Lewis to the next. God will never leave you alone. Homegrown talent.

now time to take a look at our meditation from the Good Seed Words for Life daily meditation, reading for Sunday the 7th of June 2026. Matthew chapter 11 and verse 27 says, "No one knows the Son except the Father." Unfathomable contrast. That's the title of today's reading. In Jesus Christ dwelt the fullness of the Godhead in bodily form. At the same time, he was the humble servant who made himself of no reputation. He sustains all creation and upholds all things by the word of his power. Yet in Gethsemane, an angel came to strengthen him. He was the lion of the tribe of Judah, and at the same time, the lamb led to the slaughter. In him, majesty and gentleness were united. He was the image of the invisible God, yet his appearance was marred, causing many to be appalled at him. The Son of God declared, "I am the light of the world," John 8:12. Yet on the cross, he hung for 3 hours in profound darkness. Christ was holy. He is holy, innocent, and separated from sinners, but in the 3 hours of darkness, he was made sin. He is the rock of ages, yet in the suffering on the cross, his feelings were, "I sink in deep mire," Psalm 69:2. The Lord demonstrated his divine power through signs and wonders, yet his death on the cross was the expression of greatest human weakness. He invited the weary to come to him and find rest, yet he himself found no rest until he could cry out, "It is finished." John 19:30. What unfathomable contrasts. We cannot possibly understand these mysteries, but we admire his glory and worship the Lord Jesus. That's taken from the Good Seed, Words for Life 2026 calendar.

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We're coming to you from the Federation of St. Kitts and Nevis in the West Indies, and in connection with Central 96.3 FM Jamaica, and also in the radio station there in New York. That's Adoration Gospel FM. We thank you very much, these stations, for carrying this program. And we trust that listeners in those communities are being inspired and challenged as a result of listening. The FM time has moved to 27 minutes on the climb to 6 o'clock.

That's the sound of the lead, the great Claude Pavillon, with that selection, the greatest man. So many individuals in history, great people in history, individuals we are told whose discoveries there or their leadership fundamentally shaped the world, ranging from pioneering scientists and civil rights leaders, spiritual founders. Their legacies continue to impact modern society. Exploring the lives of these key individuals offers fascinating insight, really, into how humanity has evolved. And some of the most widely recognized figures include Albert Einstein, a theoretical physicist who revolutionized our understanding of the universe with his theory of relativity. We also have Marie Curie. She was the first woman to win a Nobel Prize, and the only person to win in two different scientific fields for her pioneering research on radioactivity. Leonardo da Vinci, the ultimate Renaissance man, known for masterpieces like the Mona Lisa and visionary designs that predated modern engineering. So many, we can go on and on. Mahatma Gandhi, Martin Luther King Jr., Nelson Mandela. Oh boy, list goes on and on. But Jesus Christ, indeed, yes, the greatest man. I don't care, you mention all of these individuals, but for me, the greatest man who ever lived is Jesus. There will never be another such as he. The history will recall from 4 BC to about 3080. But he's not dead. No, he's not in the grave. He rose. He went around this world, the earth, doing good, healing the sick, raising the dead to life, causing those who are dumb to speak again, the deaf to hear, the lame to walk, the blind to see. His teachings and his what he did really revolutionized the world. But most importantly, he died and so that we can be forgiven, so that we can have eternal life. And those who put their trust in him can receive that life that he offers, and he lives forevermore. He's the man in the glory. That's why I can agree with Claude, saying the greatest man who ever lived is Jesus. There will never be another such as he. He's great because he loved me. He's great because he saved me. And he's great because he died to set me free. Do you know him as your Lord and Savior? If not, my encouragement to you is to get to know him. Whom to know is life eternal. Here comes Claude with another great song. It's time to go forward for God, to fight like soldier men. Don't give in. There's no time for sin. God is mighty, and we're bound to win.

absolute great Claude Pavillon, along with the regenerated singers. Claude passed last year and left a legacy. Certainly one who produced much music and had many albums, inspired many by the songs he sang. Really dedicated. Let's go forward for God. Fight like soldier men. Don't give in. There's no time for sin. God is mighty and we're bound to win. What a great song. Pushing our time to just about 16 minutes on the climb to the 6 o'clock. However, have you thought about the Earth's climate crisis? It's an unprecedented acceleration of global warming, primarily driven by human activities like burning fossil fuels and deforestation, which trap excess heat in the atmosphere. The warning has raised the global average temperatures roughly 1.44 degrees Celsius to 1.5 degrees Celsius above pre-industrial levels, destabilizing weather systems and threatening ecosystems globally. Look around you and you recognize how dry the place has been. The rainfall, little precipitation on a monthly level. The levels not increased. In fact, there's a reduction in rainfall. Record temperatures, the current state and trajectory. Record temperatures, the recent decade, that's 2015 to 2024, was the warmest on record. Current observations indicate that human-induced warming is continuing at a rate of roughly 0.25 degrees Celsius per decade. What can you do? Transitioning away from fossil fuels and adapting to rapid changes is the focus of ongoing international policies and global initiatives. We can have more sustainable practices. We need fuel, we need oil, we need gas. Factories emit gases, the airplanes and the automobiles and so on. But we can see if we can have a reduction in these things and use renewable energy. We can tap into wind energy, solar energy, and other forms of energy that don't require the so much fossil fuels. So let us see how we can have some sustainable practices in the future going forward and see if we can improve the situation. But really, these days, things are really getting out of control. Let us all try our best to see what we can do to mitigate these circumstances. The FM time has just moved to 7. That's 13 minutes before the hour of 6 o'clock. If you're just joining us, we welcome you. We want to say how happy we are that you've taken time to listen with us today here on 96.3 FM. We're coming to you out of Jamaica, as well as New York on Gospel, the Adoration Gospel FM there in New York. 90.3 FM, Sugar City FM here in St. Kitts. If you're celebrating your birthday today, happy birthday to you. We hope that you'll live to see and enjoy many, many more.

Gotta say good afternoon to Sister Dolge. A penny a pleasant Sunday to you. Also to Sister Karen Hanny, you've got greetings from Dolge. She's also pleasant Sunday to Sister Del Rosa and Sister Camilla Hancock. I hope that all is well. Thanks, Dolge.

0: That's the sound of the Grace Fillers International, taken from the album We Give Thanks, I'm Yours, Lord. Try me now and see. See if I can be completely yours. It's 5:51, 9 to 6 o'clock in the studio, and we're continuing nicely on our Sunday upliftment program for today. You're driving and you're taking us along with you. We do encourage you to drive carefully, to keep your hands on the steering wheel and your eyes on the road. Let's go over to Nevis now, as we call on the gospel flames of joy.
1: Lord, build a fence around me.
0: Protect me. Build a fence around me.
1: Mm, yeah, yeah, yeah, yeah.
0: Jesus, build a fence. Gotta say good afternoon to Brother Wenford Dorr.

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1: I was born in Holland and lived through the terrible years of war, running and hiding. Peace came when I was 10, but fear stayed with me. My parents' divorce a few years later added a different kind of fear to my life. I quit going to church then, and at 15, I quit school as well. Mother became born again, but by then I had no interest in God. Then a terrible storm struck Europe. The dikes flooded and more than 1,800 people drowned. I went to my knees and prayed and became a believer in Christ. When I was 20, I moved to the States and worked as a nurse's aide. Co-workers took me to parties and I was soon entangled in sin. I became fully qualified as a nurse and began working 2 full-time jobs to escape my guilt at being a disgrace to my Savior. I progressed in my work until I was a licensed administrator of a large nursing facility. I became anxious and depressed, and eventually resigned my job. Then I overdosed on medication. I saw a psychiatrist for years, but he was no help. I was falling into a pit with no bottom. One day I opened my Bible and began reading the Psalms. That sent me to my knees, where I asked God's forgiveness for living apart from Him all those years. He restored me to a right relationship that brought peace and joy to my life. The fear was gone at last. I'm Anna, and if you have wandered away from the Lord, return to Him and He will set you free. And if the Son, therefore, shall make you free, you shall be free indeed.
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So a prayer tonight.

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Jamaica, God, I declare.

will fight in the school, but will be clear tonight in the Revelation Center. None of our children, not even those that are close to us,

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one of the things I want to say as you make it down to your seats is that you keep playing, musicians. Don't leave me. Last year, my husband, he released a project of Silence the Violence. Amen? And so these are some cards that we brought with us, and it's absolutely free. Amen? And so tonight, don't leave unless you get one of these. There's a QR code on it. And once you scan the QR code, there are 16 songs on here. As evangelistically and subliminally, we're saying stop the violence. Amen. And I don't believe that this is just a message for the Bahamas, but I believe it's a global message. Amen. In particular, Jamaica as well. And so you want to get a copy. Amen. Feel free to let friends scan it, family scan it. Whoever, scan it, spread it, because guess what? Just how the songs can say, pick up the gun and shoot, and someone pick the gun up and shoot, that's the same way we could say, stop the violence. And we speak to the atmosphere, because see, demonic forces, they rule and they reign in atmospheres. So whenever you're dealing with a region and a jurisdiction, you got to deal with atmospheric devils. Amen? And so we're sending these up in the atmosphere that it may produce change in the body of Christ. Someone put your hands together. Make sure get your free copy of this today in the name of Jesus. I'm going to read a scripture in your hearing tonight. And I promise I only need about 5 minutes. In Mark chapter 4, verse 39 to 41. It says, then he arose and rebuked the wind and said to the sea, peace be still. And the wind ceased and there was a great calm. But he said to them, why are you so fearful? Why are you so fearful? My God. And they feared exceedingly and said to one another, who can this be? That even the wind and the sea obey him. And then in Proverbs 10 and 25, it says, when the storm had swept by, somebody said the storm swept by. Boy, is that anybody's testimony tonight? And the storm swept by. And I know this word is true tonight because the storm did sweep by. But Proverbs said that the wicked will be gone. Oh, if you're righteous in the house.

righteous stand forever. I wanna use for a topic, if I had to choose one, it is not over. I want you to

Some people, they look at their business and they don't see no customers. Some people, they look at their marriages and they see infidelity and they get discouraged. Some people, they look at their health and they hear the doctor's report that says that you will only survive for the next 3 months.

And will I take you over? As I was preparing to come to Jamaica, one of the things that the Lord's dropped in my spirit, and I didn't even get to tell my husband about this, he said, discouragement has set in. Discouragement has set in. So some of you, you're wondering why I have

Some people have lost everything. They're still living in shelters. But can I get you to tell them it is not over? It's not over. God showed me a thermometer. And I saw this prophetically. And the degrees on the thermometer was at 100

is among us. And that's how I know that God is speaking prophetically in this house tonight, in the name of Jesus, that it is not over. And what I believe is that to see the fullness of God, you got to see the fullness of Satan. Oh, y'all gonna get that one on the way home, I promise. For you to see the fullness of God, you're gonna have to see the fullness of Satan.

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But I want you to know tonight, you better mind what you're praying for. Hallelujah. 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

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Hallelujah. But God said tonight, hallelujah, that he's placed your back. 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I think I came to Jamaica for you. Come, come, come, come. Any oil in the house? Come, come, come, come. My God. God said to tell you, he has not leave you nor forsake you. Even though even some family members have forsaken you, God said to tell you tonight that he has not forsaken you in the name of Jesus. And as a sign to you, a major breakthrough is coming your way as a sign.

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I break the powers of the enemy. I break it. And every generational curse that said you're supposed to fail because you came from a bloodline of failures. For strength even now in the name of Jesus. Strength to make it. Strength to hold on. And strength not to give up. In the name of Jesus. I release apostolic grace in the name of Jesus. Amen. 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

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May the same grace, the same anointing to a higher dimension released in this room because of this prayer encounter. And you carry it to other nations.

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0: 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Dr. Wayne G, good evening. Glad to have you guys and all the family. Good evening. Praise Radio, DJ Glenn and the family again. Welcome. All those who are streaming Radio Gospel Training on our network, on your network, God bless you. Thank you and good evening. Praise be to the name of the Lord. In a few minutes, we're going to welcome Minister Terrence out of England. Just listen to the words of the song. A vilest sinner like me was rescued.
1: Come ye sinners, lost and lonely.
0: Mercy.

Yes, I know what the blood of the Lord Jesus Christ is able to do for every man. At this time, we make welcome to no other than Minister Terence out of England. Minister Terence, good morning. Welcome.

0: you know, Paul, to, you know, did you see Paul who said, you know, iron sharpened iron?
1: That's right.
0: Was it? No, well, I'm not sure. No, it's, I think it's Job said iron sharpened iron. But
1: yes.
0: Paul says, he that watereth himself is watered.
1: Yes.
0: So when you share, it's a help for yourself and it's a help for us.
1: That's right.
0: And it should be a challenge to those who don't know the Lord Jesus.
1: That's right.
0: You know, we know, of course, that the devil don't give up on anyone. He keep trying. And he would want to destroy.

and gave his life on the cross to pay the price for man's sin. Because God's going to bring man to judgment, you know. Yeah, God is doing all of this

for God is doing all things so that man can repent and escape the wrath of a holy God who will execute judgment and sinful and ungodly men, women, boys and girls.

But if you doubt and slight and ridicule God's offer, then you're going to end up in the lake of fire, which is prepared for the devil and his angel. Now the verse which I quoted is from Job chapter 33 and verse 14. And it was at

0: And that problem is, or was, pride. I was, yeah. At first, I couldn't, I didn't see it until after a while. When people saying it's pride. And we're going to see it tonight after ourselves, that Job was a proud man. And the Bible says, pride goeth before destruction.
1: That's right.
0: And a heart is spirit before a fall.
1: Yes.
0: And one of the things that God hates.

0: start with a plea, and God is pleading to man, you know.
1: That's right.
0: God is pleading to man to repent, turn away from your evil ways, surrender your life to God, because God has appointed a day in which he will judge this world in righteousness by that man whom he has appointed, heir of all things.

And the youngster was coming from Genesis 2, verse 7, you know, which says, God breathed into man the breath of life, and man became a living being. The life

0: have been formed out of clay. So he recognizes nothingness. He recognizes that God, right? I also have been formed out of clay. Surely no fear of me will terrify you. Because he's an elder man, you know. Because Job was an upright man. God himself said it. Now will my hand be heavy on you. You know, man, he was doing the right thing because we haven't told in scripture that we shouldn't rebuke an elder. As a younger man, you don't rebuke the elder.
1: Right.
0: You must show respect. Yeah. So, here he quoted Job's saying now, Minister Chin. In verse 8 he said, surely you have spoken in my hearing. That means I heard you say it. And I have heard the sound of your words saying, I am pure, without transgression. I am innocent, and there is no iniquity in me. That sounds proud.
1: Yes, sir.
0: Because Romans 3:23 tells me that all have sinned.
1: Uh-huh.
0: In God's sight, it says, all are sinners. All have sinned and come short of the glory of God. But here's a man who is elevating himself above reproach. And he's complaining. He says, yet he finds occasion against me. He calls me at his enemy. He puts my feet in the stocks. He watches all my path. Well, that is true. The eyes of the Lord are in every place, beholding the evil and the good. And he will reward the good, and he will judge the evil. So the young man goes on. He says, look, in this you are not righteous. Yeah. All of us need to see that, you know, we remind ourselves of what unless we come to God's righteousness, God's standard, then Isaiah tells us that all our righteousness are
1: as filthy rags.
0: So look, in this you are not righteous. I will answer you. For God is greater than man. Why do you contend with him? You can't win. You can't win. So if you resist and resent God, it's for your own destruction. So, surrender. Surrender to him. For your own benefit, for your own good. He is not accountable to man, for he does not give an account of any of his words. His words are faithful and true. The Lord Jesus says, sanctify them through thy truth. Your word is true. John 17:17. And then we come now to

And the reason for that is in 2 Corinthians 4 and verse 4. For the God of this world, the devil, has blinded the minds of those who don't believe, lest the light of the glorious

You remind him that God is the creator of the universe. Remind that he does all things right, and he's not answerable to man. I remind him that in the eyes of man, Job was righteous, but in the eyes of God, we are sinners. But and he remind him that and

0: Job couldn't understand why God would allow him to go through that severe testing. But God was in control. And guess what, Mr. Chin? God gave grace.
1: Yes, sir.
0: God gave Job the grace to endure. Mm-hmm. And in chapter 1, verse 22, it says, in all this, Job did not sin. Neither did he charge God with doing wrong. So he still have a good quality. Job was a godly man. One of the early patriarch servants of God. Be used by God as a man who ordered his home.

0: He come out the winner.
1: Yes, he did well.
0: And God restored everything.
1: Uh-huh.
0: As a matter of fact, God gave him more than he had before. So God is faithful. And that's what we're trying to say. Whatever God's will, judgment that God will allow presently or any situation, presently God is allowing it for our good to teach us.
1: Wow, beautiful, beautiful.
0: So we can learn from it. And it doesn't make any sense that we rebel against God. Job did not sin, not charge God foolishly. Even though his wife, you know, were to sympathy for him, they said, curse God and die, Job. You're suffering. Job said, no, ma'am, you're speaking like a foolish woman.
1: That's right.
0: Should we only receive from God and he doesn't take anything? All things belong to God. So, we are thankful again.

0: We are thankful for, you know, the different ways with God. We use radio, television, internet, printed materials like gospel tract, etc.
1: Yes.
0: God will use all of these means right now to speak to man.
1: That's right.
0: That man can run to him for refuge. And the message for anyone listening to us today is that you should pay attention to what God is saying to you. You're going to give an account to God one day about what you have done with the life that he has given to you. And the messages he allows you to hear come to you right there where you are, in your living room, in your home, in your car. And we are saying to you one more time, believe on the Lord Jesus Christ and you will be saved. Acts 16 verse 31. You know, emphasis has been placed on the word believe from Jesus.

the physical. The Jews are his physical descendants. The believers are the spiritual descendants. And we have a scripture for that. Galatians 3 verse 29. Galatians 3 verse 29 says, and if you be Christ, if you are, that is, if you belong to Christ, then are you Abraham's seed and heirs according to the promise. And this is the same promise.

God still hasn't come yet, but he will come. And the reason why he hasn't come yet is because of his patience. The Lord is long-suffering. And the Lord is patient, not willing that any should perish, but that all should come to repentance. So he's giving man time.

Now, if you're listening tonight, don't wait until it's too late. Abraham believed God in verse 6, and it was accounted to him for righteousness. You know, there's the story is told of this, a true story of this British physicist, an astrophysicist, Stephen Hawking. You might have heard of him. 42 to 2018. He dedicated his entire life to the task of unraveling the mysteries of the universe. Once he said, "My goal is simple. It is a complete understanding of the universe. Why it is as it is, and why it exists at all." The Bible is there, the answer is in the Bible. Unfortunately, with his razor sharp intellect, this scientist completely

And in 1985, he lost his ability to speak and use a speech computer for communication. Yeah, I know of it. I saw it on TV myself. When Hawking dies on March 14, 2018, at the age of 76 in Cambridge, he had not yet managed to unravel the secrets of the universe. Nevertheless, he urges everyone

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Anyone listening to us tonight, you need not wonder anymore. The Bible also urges us to look up, but with different motives. Lift up your eyes on high and see who has created all these things. Isaiah 40:26. The glory of God is visible.

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When you believe that the Lord Jesus has borne your guilt, then you will not only admire

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In the beginning, God created the heavens and the earth. And Psalm 19, verse 1. The heavens declare the glory of God, and the firmament shows his

0: And we look at Abraham, as you say, you know, what Abraham witnessed was much more than it. His seed would continue on. It wasn't. It wouldn't just die with him.
1: Yeah.
0: You know, this is.
1: Yeah, it's not. It's all the time, Minister Jim, God allows things, especially in the life of, as a matter of fact, in every man's life, God.

0: struggled with him for a whole night.
1: That's right.
0: Till daybreak.
1: Wow.
0: Now, if you look at that, you're going to think Jacob was stronger than God, no? God allow it. God could have done with Jacob.

0: man to discover things when he his right time.
1: Yes.
0: In his time, he does all things well.
1: All things beautiful.
0: So it was right there. He just allowed him to discover it now.
1: Yes.
0: God of mercy. Mm.

0: you taste it.
1: a different thing.
0: A different.
1: That's where, well, no, here, you know, means searching. Yeah. Oh, taste and see that the Lord
0: is good, man.
1: Blessed is the man that put their trust in him.
0: In him, you know. So,
1: yeah. So you're not going to know until you taste, right?

0: maintain the peace, Reverend Shane, and
1: good peace,
0: listeners.
1: Good peace, good peace.
0: The peace of the Lord. Yes, my peace I leave with you.
1: Yes.
0: Yes, so that peace you're talking

0: that, because as I said earlier, the world didn't give it to you and the world didn't give it to me, and I don't want the world to take it away.
1: That's right.
0: Praise the Lord. Yes, sir. So I want to say good evening again, and I want to say good evening to Brother Terrence, Sister

0: And my God, without you to guide us and to lead us, we'll be in deep trouble. So help us now, Lord, on this journey as we have asked these mercies. In Jesus' name I pray.
1: Amen.
0: Amen and amen.
1: Amen.
0: Hallelujah.

ability. And this story is going to talk about that. It's the story begins, to whom shall I leave my kingdom? These are three things that remain

So he called them in one at a time to discuss the inheritance of his kingdom. When the first son entered the chamber of the king and sat down, the king spoke to him, "My son, I am very old, and I will not live.

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Now the son was very rich. So when asked the question, he replied, I am a man of vast wealth. If you leave your kingdom,

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I wish to entrust my kingdom to the son best suited to receive it. Tell me, if I leave my kingdom to you, what will you give to the kingdom? Now this son was very strong. So when asked the question, he replied, I am.

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I wish to entrust my kingdom to the son best suited to receive it. Tell me if I leave my

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Oh my God. And the greatest

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Reverend Chin, I know it's long, but I have to read the whole time.

0: but they are weak indeed when competing with love. Reverend Shane, I know it's long, but I have to read the whole entire story.
1: Yes.

0: intervention because as the father passed on the riches, the legacy, he didn't give it to all of those that are going to squander it all. He's going to give it to the one who was staying with the people, spread love among the people. And so, Reverend Shin, that is what I have to offer you this evening, to spread the love to the people.
1: That's right.
0: And radio gospel train, because the greatest of these is love.
1: That's right. And love shall
0: praise
1: cover.
0: The Lord.
1: And love shall cover a multitude of sin.
0: Of sin.
1: It is the love of the Lord Jesus Christ that brought redemption to mankind.
0: Amen. Amen. Because Reverend Shin, no matter

0: You know that song?
1: It's on Like On Me, you know. Eh? Let me say me find it, because it look like you don't know say me sing a song like that. You there?
0: Why do you think I'm saying it? Peace in the world. God bless you, Reverend Jean, and keep your eyes on Jesus.
1: That's the original masterpiece, you know.
0: Yes, man. When I got to pull that one on you this evening.
1: Yeah, man, it's an original masterpiece. I'm searching for it as